0: It's dinner time. 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
3: Clearing skies this afternoon with southwest winds at 30, gusting up to 50 and a high of 25, and humidex 27 and the UV index 8 or very high. Tonight we'll see clear skies, southwest winds at 20 becoming light this evening and a low of 13. Tomorrow mainly sunny to start with increasing cloudiness in the afternoon, showers developing later in the day with a risk of a thunderstorm by late afternoon, and southeast winds increasing to 30, gusting up to 50 and a high of 28. Wednesday showers and cooler with a high of 19. Get your latest forecast at your fingertips. 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I'm Tristan Sokolowski.

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3: Clearing skies this afternoon with southwest winds at 30, gusting up to 50, and a high of 25, and humidex 27, and the UV index 8 or very high. Tonight we'll see clear skies, southwest winds at 20, becoming light this evening, and a low of 13. Tomorrow, mainly sunny to start with increasing cloudiness in the afternoon, showers developing later in the day with a risk of a thunderstorm by late afternoon, and southeast winds increasing to 30, gusting up to 50, and a high of 28. Wednesday, showers and cooler with a high of 19. Get your latest forecast at your fingertips. 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I'm Tristan Sokolowski.

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Because, hey, it's called news, not olds. 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

0: penalties for animal cruelty and introduces licensing requirements for people selling or transferring pets. Taylor Carrier says the changes are overdue.
1: 100% yes, because there's been way too many cruelty investigations that have gone either underpunished or not punished at all.
0: Carrier says licensing requirements could help people make more informed decisions when purchasing or adopting animals. They add that while Bill 19 is a positive step, more work remains to strengthen animal welfare protections across the province. 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Clearing skies this afternoon with southwest winds at 30, gusting up to 50 and a high of 25, and humidex 27 and the UV index 8 or very high. Tonight we'll see clear skies, southwest winds at 20 becoming light this evening and a low of 13. Tomorrow mainly sunny to start with increasing cloudiness in the afternoon, showers developing later in the day with a risk of a thunderstorm by late afternoon, and southeast winds increasing to 30, gusting up to 50 and a high of 28. Wednesday showers and cooler with a high of 19. Get your latest forecast at your fingertips. 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I'm Tristan Sokolowski.
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4: Clearing skies this afternoon with southwest winds at 30, gusting up to 50 and a high of 25, and humidex 27 and the UV index 8 or very high. Tonight we'll see clear skies, southwest winds at 20 becoming light this evening and a low of 13. Tomorrow mainly sunny to start with increasing cloudiness in the afternoon, showers developing later in the day with a risk of a thunderstorm by late afternoon, and southeast winds increasing to 30, gusting up to 50 and a high of 28. Wednesday showers and cooler with a high of 19. Get your latest forecast at your fingertips. Download our Portage Online app now. I'm Tristan Sokolowski.

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The house is run down as the bills pile up, but I'm a rich man. Breakfast table, morning rush. Sometimes it seems we barely have enough. 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

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And you know, it seemed that we could all hear mama

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1: Clearing skies this afternoon with southwest winds at 30, gusting up to 50 and a high of 25, and humidex 27 and the UV index 8 or very high. Tonight we'll see clear skies, southwest winds at 20 becoming light this evening and a low of 13. Tomorrow mainly sunny to start with increasing cloudiness in the afternoon, showers developing later in the day with a risk of a thunderstorm by late afternoon, and southeast winds increasing to 30, gusting up to 50 and a high of 28. Wednesday showers and cooler with a high of 19. Get your latest forecast at your fingertips. 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I'm Tristan Sokolowski.

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1: Clearing skies this afternoon with southwest winds at 30, gusting up to 50, and a high of 25, and humidex 27, and the UV index 8 or very high. Tonight we'll see clear skies, southwest winds at 20, becoming light this evening, and a low of 13. Tomorrow, mainly sunny to start with increasing cloudiness in the afternoon, showers developing later in the day with a risk of a thunderstorm by late afternoon, and southeast winds increasing to 30, and gusting up to 50, and a high of 28. Wednesday, showers and cooler with a high of 19. 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I'm Tristan Sokolowski.

0: Good morning, students. I'm your new principal, Ryan Simpson from the radio.
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0: 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I'm here for Classroom of the Month.
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6: Clearing skies this afternoon with southwest winds at 30, gusting up to 50 and a high of 25, and humidex 27 and the UV index 8 or very high. Tonight we'll see clear skies, southwest winds at 20 becoming light this evening and a low of 13. Tomorrow mainly sunny to start with increasing cloudiness in the afternoon, showers developing later in the day with a risk of a thunderstorm by late afternoon, and southeast winds increasing to 30 and gusting up to 50 and a high of 28. Wednesday showers and cooler with a high of 19. Get your latest forecast at your fingertips. 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I'm Tristan Sokolowski.

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1: Clearing skies this afternoon with southwest winds at 30, gusting up to 50, and a high of 25, and humidex 27, and the UV index 8 or very high. Tonight we'll see clear skies, southwest winds at 20, becoming light this evening, and a low of 13. Tomorrow, mainly sunny to start with increasing cloudiness in the afternoon, showers developing later in the day with a risk of a thunderstorm by late afternoon, and southeast winds increasing to 30, and gusting up to 50, and a high of 28. Wednesday, showers and cooler with a high of 19. Get your latest forecast at your fingertips. 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
3: Clearing skies this afternoon with southwest winds at 30, gusting up to 50, and a high of 25, and humidex 27, and the UV index 8 or very high. Tonight we'll see clear skies, southwest winds at 20, becoming light this evening, and a low of 13. Tomorrow, mainly sunny to start with increasing cloudiness in the afternoon, showers developing later in the day with a risk of a thunderstorm by late afternoon, and southeast winds increasing to 30, and gusting up to 50 and a high of 28. Wednesday, showers and cooler with a high of 19. Get your latest forecast at your fingertips. 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
1: Clearing skies this afternoon with southwest winds at 30, gusting up to 50 and a high of 25, and humidex 27 and the UV index 8 or very high. Tonight we'll see clear skies, southwest winds at 20 becoming light this evening and a low of 13. Tomorrow mainly sunny to start with increasing cloudiness in the afternoon, showers developing later in the day with a risk of a thunderstorm by late afternoon, and southeast winds increasing to 30 and gusting up to 50 and a high of 28. Wednesday showers and cooler with a high of 19. Get your latest forecast at your fingertips. 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I'm Tristan Sokolowski.

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1: Clearing skies this afternoon with southwest winds at 30, gusting up to 50 and a high of 25, and humidex 27 and the UV index 8 or very high. Tonight we'll see clear skies, southwest winds at 20 becoming light this evening and a low of 13. Tomorrow mainly sunny to start with increasing cloudiness in the afternoon, showers developing later in the day with a risk of a thunderstorm by late afternoon, and southeast winds increasing to 30, gusting up to 50 and a high of 28. Wednesday showers and cooler with a high of 19. Get your latest forecast at your fingertips. Download our Portage online app now. I'm Tristan Sokolowski.

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1: Clearing skies this afternoon with southwest winds at 30, gusting up to 50 and a high of 25, and humidex 27 and the UV index 8 or very high. Tonight we'll see clear skies, southwest winds at 20 becoming light this evening and a low of 13. Tomorrow mainly sunny to start with increasing cloudiness in the afternoon, showers developing later in the day with a risk of a thunderstorm by late afternoon, and southeast winds increasing to 30 and gusting up to 50 and a high of 28. Wednesday showers and cooler with a high of 19. Get your latest forecast at your fingertips. 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
7: Clearing skies this afternoon with southwest winds at 30, gusting up to 50 and a high of 25, and humidex 27 and the UV index 8 or very high. Tonight we'll see clear skies, southwest winds at 20 becoming light this evening and a low of 13. Tomorrow mainly sunny to start with increasing cloudiness in the afternoon, showers developing later in the day with a risk of a thunderstorm by late afternoon, and southeast winds increasing to 30, gusting up to 50 and a high of 28. Wednesday showers and cooler with a high of 19. Get your latest forecast at your fingertips. 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I'm Tristan Sokolowski.

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1: Today it will be mainly sunny in the morning with increasing cloudiness through the afternoon, showers developing later in the day with the risk of a thunderstorm by late afternoon, southeast winds increasing up to 30, gusting up to 50, and a high of 28 with the humidex feeling closer to 34 and UV index 8 or very high. And tonight we'll see showers with a low of 16. And tomorrow showers continue with a cooler high of 19, and on Thursday showers again with a high of 19. Stay weather ready, stream us anytime, anywhere, download our Portage online app. I'm Tristan Sokolowski.

0: Good morning, students. I'm your new principal, Ryan Simpson from the radio.
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4: Today it will be mainly sunny in the morning with increasing cloudiness through the afternoon, showers developing later in the day with the risk of a thunderstorm by late afternoon, southeast winds increasing up to 30, gusting up to 50, and a high of 28 with the humidex feeling closer to 34 and UV index 8 or very high. And tonight we'll see showers with a low of 16. And tomorrow showers continue with a cooler high of 19, and on Thursday showers again with a high of 19. Stay weather ready, stream us anytime, anywhere, download our Portage Online app. I'm Tristan Sokolowski.

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1: Today, it will be mainly sunny in the morning with increasing cloudiness through the afternoon. Showers developing later in the day with the risk of a thunderstorm by late afternoon. Southeast winds increasing up to 30, gusting up to 50, and a high of 28, with the humidex feeling closer to 34 and UV index 8 or very high. And tonight, we'll see showers with a low of 16. And tomorrow, showers continue with a cooler high of 19. And on Thursday, showers again with a high of 19. Stay weather ready, stream us anytime, anywhere, download our Portage online app. I'm Tristan Sokolowski.

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1: Today it will be mainly sunny in the morning with increasing cloudiness through the afternoon. Showers developing later in the day with the risk of a thunderstorm by late afternoon. Southeast winds increasing up to 30, gusting up to 50, and a high of 28 with the humidex feeling closer to 34 and UV index 8 or very high. And tonight we'll see showers with a low of 16. And tomorrow showers continue with a cooler high of 19. And on Thursday, showers again with a high of 19. Stay weather ready, stream us anytime, anywhere, download our Portage online app. I'm Tristan Sokolowski.

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We get it. So are we. Gathering news and telling stories about our community. 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

0: Know a teacher at a local school who deserves a standing ovation?
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0: Let's celebrate that fact and nominate that epic educator for Classroom of the Month. 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
2: Today it will be mainly sunny in the morning with increasing cloudiness through the afternoon, showers developing later in the day with the risk of a thunderstorm by late afternoon, southeast winds increasing up to 30, gusting up to 50, and a high of 28 with the humidex feeling closer to 34 and UV index 8 or very high. And tonight we'll see showers with a low of 16. And tomorrow showers continue with a cooler high of 19, and on Thursday showers again with a high of 19. Stay weather ready, stream us anytime, anywhere, download our Portage online app. I'm Tristan Sokolowski.

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1: Today it will be mainly sunny in the morning with increasing cloudiness through the afternoon, showers developing later in the day with the risk of a thunderstorm by late afternoon, southeast winds increasing up to 30, gusting up to 50, and a high of 28, with the humidex feeling closer to 34 and UV index 8 or very high. And tonight we'll see showers with a low of 16, and tomorrow showers continue with a cooler high of 19, and on Thursday showers again with a high of 19. 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
1: Today, it will be mainly sunny in the morning with increasing cloudiness through the afternoon. Showers developing later in the day with the risk of a thunderstorm by late afternoon. Southeast winds increasing up to 30, gusting up to 50, and a high of 28, with the humidex feeling closer to 34 and UV index 8 or very high. And tonight, we'll see showers with a low of 16. And tomorrow, showers continue with a cooler high of 19. And on Thursday, showers again with a high of 19. Stay weather ready, stream us anytime, anywhere, download our Portage online app. I'm Tristan Sokolowski.

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1: Today it will be mainly sunny in the morning with increasing cloudiness through the afternoon, showers developing later in the day with the risk of a thunderstorm by late afternoon, southeast winds increasing up to 30, gusting up to 50, and a high of 28, with the humidex feeling closer to 34 and UV index 8 or very high. And tonight we'll see showers with a low of 16, and tomorrow showers continue with a cooler high of 19, and on Thursday showers again with a high of 19. Stay weather ready, stream us anytime, anywhere, download our Portage online app. I'm Tristan Sokolowski.

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1: Today, it will be mainly sunny in the morning with increasing cloudiness through the afternoon. Showers developing later in the day with the risk of a thunderstorm by late afternoon. Southeast winds increasing up to 30, gusting up to 50, and a high of 28, with the humidex feeling closer to 34 and UV index 8 or very high. And tonight, we'll see showers with a low of 16. And tomorrow, showers continue with a cooler high of 19. And on Thursday, showers again with a high of 19. 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
3: Today it will be mainly sunny in the morning with increasing cloudiness through the afternoon. Showers developing later in the day with the risk of a thunderstorm by late afternoon. Southeast winds increasing up to 30, gusting up to 50, and a high of 28, with the humid index feeling closer to 34 and UV index 8 or very high. And tonight we'll see showers with a low of 16. And tomorrow showers continue with a cooler high of 19, and on Thursday showers again with a high of 19. Stay weather ready, stream us anytime, anywhere, download our Portage online app. I'm Tristan Sokolowski.

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1: Today it will be mainly sunny in the morning with increasing cloudiness through the afternoon, showers developing later in the day with the risk of a thunderstorm by late afternoon, southeast winds increasing up to 30, gusting up to 50, and a high of 28 with the humidex feeling closer to 34 and UV index 8 or very high. And tonight we'll see showers with a low of 16. And tomorrow showers continue with a cooler high of 19, and on Thursday showers again with a high of 19. Stay weather ready, stream us anytime, anywhere, download our Portage online app. I'm Tristan Sokolowski.

0: 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I'm your new principal, Ryan Simpson from the radio.
1: 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What's going on?
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4: Today it will be mainly sunny in the morning with increasing cloudiness through the afternoon. Showers developing later in the day with the risk of a thunderstorm by late afternoon. Southeast winds increasing up to 30, gusting up to 50, and a high of 28, with the humidex feeling closer to 34 and UV index 8 or very high. And tonight we'll see showers with a low of 16. And tomorrow showers continue with a cooler high of 19, and on Thursday showers again with a high of 19. Stay weather ready, stream us anytime, anywhere, download our Portage Online app. I'm Tristan Sokolowski.

0: We know you're busy. You've got work, kids, hobbies, maybe a cat that thinks it's the boss. We get it. That's why we're busy too, gathering all the day's local news and stuffing it into one handy-dandy email just for you. 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
1: Today it will be mainly sunny in the morning with increasing cloudiness through the afternoon. Showers developing later in the day with the risk of a thunderstorm by late afternoon. Southeast winds increasing up to 30, gusting up to 50, and a high of 28, with the humid index feeling closer to 34 and UV index 8 or very high. And tonight we'll see showers with a low of 16. And tomorrow showers continue with a cooler high of 19, and on Thursday showers again with a high of 19. Stay weather ready, stream us anytime, anywhere, download our Portage Online app. I'm Tristan Sokolowski.

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1: Today it will be mainly sunny in the morning with increasing cloudiness through the afternoon. Showers developing later in the day with the risk of a thunderstorm by late afternoon. Southeast winds increasing up to 30, gusting up to 50, and a high of 28, with the humid index feeling closer to 34 and UV index 8 or very high. And tonight we'll see showers with a low of 16. And tomorrow showers continue with a cooler high of 19, and on Thursday showers again with a high of 19. Stay weather ready, stream us anytime, anywhere, download our Portage online app. I'm Tristan Sokolowski.

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1: Today, it will be mainly sunny in the morning with increasing cloudiness through the afternoon. Showers developing later in the day with the risk of a thunderstorm by late afternoon. Southeast winds increasing up to 30, gusting up to 50, and a high of 28, with the humidex feeling closer to 34 and UV index 8 or very high. And tonight, we'll see showers with a low of 16. And tomorrow, showers continue with a cooler high of 19. And on Thursday, showers again with a high of 19. 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
2: Today it will be mainly sunny in the morning with increasing cloudiness through the afternoon. Showers developing later in the day with the risk of a thunderstorm by late afternoon. Southeast winds increasing up to 30, gusting up to 50, and a high of 28, with the humidex feeling closer to 34 and UV index 8 or very high. And tonight we'll see showers with a low of 16. And tomorrow showers continue with a cooler high of 19, and on Thursday showers again with a high of 19. Stay weather ready, stream us anytime, anywhere, download our Portage Online app. I'm Tristan Sokolowski.

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Real

0: At 11 degrees, looking for a high of 23 today. We're going to see some winds pick up as well this afternoon, up to 40 kilometers an hour with some gusts up to 60. Well, it's gonna be a quite a day. With the Humidex, things could feel a little warmer. If you're staring at the lawn right now, thinking I'll get to it tomorrow, today might be your best chance. Because around here, tomorrow is a funny way of turning into Saturday, and by then, grass has somehow gone from needs a trim to a small hayfield. With rain in the forecast over the next few days, consider this your friendly Manitoba reminder that mow it while you can. Nature is undefeated when it comes to winning that procrastination battle.
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0: That's Restless Heart with a Tender Lie, right here on CFRY, Real Country Radio. Good morning, everybody. It's Tuesday morning. I'm Chris Kitchen here with you. About 6:18 right now. Garbage day one today. 1A has the recycling. School day three. And remember, all day, every day, attendance matters. Please ensure that your kids arrive at school on time every day. In weather history, I was taking a look at what things looked like in decades past. In 1996, we were 32 today. In 1966, well, we were only 2 on this day. So big contrast, big difference. Today, we're looking like we're going to get to a high of 28. Quarter inch of rain fell on this day back in 1963. Something we kind of need right now in order to keep things growing nicely, you know. But we will see that this week. Let's take a look at the weather. Currently right now it's 11 degrees. It's sunny outside. Tendency on the pressure is falling. Humidity is 77%. The wind's coming from the east, southeast at 9 kilometers an hour. We're hoping for a high of 28 today with cloudiness increasing throughout the afternoon. Later on this evening, we might see some showers, possibly some thunderstorms as we drop down to 17 degrees. Tomorrow, 24 in the forecast, good chance of showers throughout the day. Tomorrow night, 13 with showers. And on Thursday, showers continue at 17 is our high, and Thursday night, we're dropping down to 12 with the showers. As I said, it's currently 11 degrees right now, moving to 28. Might feel closer to 34 with the Humidex. UV index is going to be 8 or very high today. Some gusting winds this afternoon, up to 40 kilometers from the southeast. Gusting up to 60 kilometers, and that'll be a warm wind. Sunrise, 5:25 this morning. The sunset is at 9:40. Over in Brandon, it's 8 with sunny skies. Humidity, 87%. Brandon's looking for a high of 27 today. And in Winnipeg, it's 13 under some sunny skies as well. High of 31 today, feeling like 37 with the Humidex. Their humidity is at 70%. 11 degrees here in Portage La Prairie. The wind from the east-southeast at 9 kilometers. Looking for some gusts this afternoon.
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0: That's Ann Murray with Snowbird here on CFRY 920 AM. 6:39 on this Tuesday morning. I'm Chris Kitchen here with you. Currently, it's 11 degrees. Lots of sunshine right now, but that will slowly turn into cloud and then potential showers later on this evening with the risk of a thunder shower. You're still dreaming about a summer getaway, even though you hear something like that? Well, the ultimate summer road trip continues with a brand new prize package. 4 tickets to go see Alanis Morissette at the Calgary Stampede on July the 11th, plus a one-night stay at the Carriage House Hotel, a road trip-ready tune-up from Mr. Lubin Tires, and $500 for gas. 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

0: That's Randy Travis and Out of My Bones here on CFRY, Real Country Radio. Chris Kitchen here with you this morning, and let's take a look at the weather. 11 degrees right now with some sunny skies. We're expecting increasing cloudiness throughout the day with a risk of a severe thunderstorm this afternoon. The wind becoming southwest at 20 kilometers this morning, increasing to 40 and gusting to 60. Our high today, 28. Humidex will make it feel more like 34. UV index is 8 or very high. Tonight, cloudy. Showers at times heavy with thunderstorms beginning this evening. Risk of a severe thunderstorm later tonight and overnight. Wind, it will be in at the south from 40 kilometers, gusting to 60, a low of 17. Over in Brandon right now, it is 8 degrees with some sunny skies. They're looking for a high of 27 today. 13 degrees in Winnipeg with sunny skies. 31 is in your forecast. The humidex will make it feel more like 37. Regina, 7 degrees. Some cloud there. Expecting the rain showers and possibly a chance of thunderstorm as early as this morning. Dauphin, 17 with sunny skies. And in Neepawa, it's 11 degrees. Carmen, also sitting at 11 with a high of 28 in the forecast. Gimli, sitting at 10. 30 degrees is the forecasted high. And in Fisher Branch, 13 right now. We're looking at a high of 28 today. Finally, Oak Point's at 19 this morning with a 30 degrees forecast. Back here in Portage, it's 11 degrees, sunny skies, humidity 77%, high of 28 expected today.
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2: The Canadian Cattle Association is working through major structural and financial changes as it looks to stabilize its relationship with Alberta beef producers. CCA Vice President Ryan Breyerback says concerns raised by Alberta over funding help trigger a broader review of how the national organization operates and how provinces are represented. Right now, Alberta has signaled it intends to step away, but an interim agreement is keeping the province at the table while negotiations continue. Breyerback says the goal is to implement a new structure that better reflects provincial contributions and ultimately keeps Alberta fully engaged in the national organization. Breyerback says those changes include shifting voting power and creating stronger links between provincial groups and the CCA with a targeted implementation date of January 2027. For Golden West, I'm Glendalee Allen Vossler.
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That's the Zach Brown Band featuring Alan Jackson as she's walking away here on CFRY 920 AM. Well, good morning, everybody. 6:53. It's Chris Kitchen with you on this Tuesday morning. And summer is officially arriving slowly, step by step, week by week, day by day. And we know summer's here because the midway lights are starting to glow. Red River Exhibition, it's back June 12th through the 21st, bringing 10 days of rides, mini donuts, live entertainment, agricultural displays, and enough midway food to completely ignore any healthy eating habits you might have had. So whether you're going to go out there and chase thrills on the rides or try your luck at the games, or maybe just looking for an excuse to eat something deep fried on a stick, the X has got you covered. Grab your family, round up some friends, get ready to kick off summer Manitoba style at the Red River Exhibition, June 12th to 21st, right there on the edge of Winnipeg. And this Saturday, we're going to be broadcasting live from there. So make sure you check things out on CFRY.

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0: That's Carrie Underwood with See You Again on CFRY 920 AM. Good morning, everybody. 7:10 this Tuesday morning. Garbage day one today. 1A, you have the recycling. It's school day three. And just a reminder that's coming out from the Portage Prairie School Division. A good reminder for all parents. All day, every day, your kids' attendance matters. Please ensure that your kids arrive at school on time each and every day. We're going to keep the music moving along, but first, let's take a look at the, well, let's take a look at some of the egg stuff that we need to know. How about that? That works.
1: You ever feel like you're the last one to know what's going on? Your neighbors talking about a festival, your coworkers buzzing about some new bylaw, and you're over here wondering what day it is. Don't be left out. Subscribe to the

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It's Sawyer Brown when Love Comes Calling, right here on CFRY, Real Country Radio. Good morning, everybody. Chris Kitchen here with you on this Tuesday morning, and we're heading going to calling to La Verandre School today to celebrate our latest CFRY and Portage Online Classroom of the

0: month. Miss Turner's grade 3 class earned the honor just thanks to a nomination from Grayson Morris, one of the students, who says she taught us to always be nice to people. She is the best teacher. And we're not showing up empty-handed. Oh, no. We're going to Colin with pizza party for the whole class today. So congratulations to Miss Turner and her students, because reading and math matter. But kindness is a lesson that lasts an entire lifetime. Wow, currently right now, we are sitting at 13 degrees with some sunny skies, expecting a cloud to continue moving in, possibly this afternoon. We'll see some rain, and maybe we'll have a thunderstorm or two. The winds are going to kick up later on this morning, gusting up to 40, perhaps even 60 kilometers an hour. High of 28, as I said, humidex 34. UV index 8 or very high. Dropping down to 17 tonight with those thunderstorms and storms moving through the evening. Wednesday, it's going to be 24 with a good chance we'll see those showers continue. Wednesday night, 13. And on Thursday, we'll wake up to more rain, 17 degrees, dropping down to 12 on Thursday night. Humidity right now, 76%. Tendency on the pressure is falling. Sunrise at 5:25. The sunset will be at 9:40 tonight. In Brandon, it's 8 degrees in sunny skies. Humidity is 87%, expecting a high of 27 today. Over in Winnipeg, it's 13 with sunny skies as well. Humidity, 70%. Looking for a high of 31 in Winnipeg. Increasing cloudiness until some showers may be later this afternoon and possible thunder showers. Back to Portage, 13 degrees, sunny skies, humidity 76%.
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5: The Canadian Cattle Association is working through major structural and financial changes as it looks to stabilize its relationship with Alberta beef producers. CCA Vice President Ryan Breyerback says concerns raised by Alberta over funding help trigger a broader review of how the national organization operates and how provinces are represented. Right now, Alberta has signaled it intends to step away, but an interim agreement is keeping the province at the table while negotiations continue. Breyerback says the goal is to implement a new structure that better reflects provincial contributions and ultimately keeps Alberta fully engaged in the national organization. Breyerback says those changes include shifting voting power and creating stronger links between provincial groups and the CCA with a targeted implementation date of January 2027. For Golden West, I'm Glendalee Allen Vossler.
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0: That's Jason Aldean talking about the man in black, Johnny Cash. And you're listening to it here on CFRY 920 AM. Well, I've been looking outside the window at the highway, and one of the things I get a real kick out of is seeing the vintage cruisers heading on out the highway for their summer ride. I mean, some of these cars are so amazing. So much work put into them, and I just like watching them go by and dreaming, boy, what I would never give to have one of those someday. Not going to happen, but it'd be cool. It'd be cool. It's like trying to have a motorcycle. Probably won't happen, but it'd be cool. Well, you can check out, as I will, some of the Chrome Classic Cruisers at the Vintage Cruisers Annual Car Show this Sunday. They're rolling into Republic of Manitoba Park, and they're going to be able to scratch the itch. Happening from 9 until 3, you can go check out antique, classic, and special interest vehicles, motorcycles. There's going to be some food trucks and so much more. 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
0: While currently we're sitting at 13 degrees with some sunny skies, humidity is at 76%. Looking for a high of 28 today, increasing cloudiness, risk of a severe thunderstorm this afternoon. The wind will be gusting up to 60 kilometers an hour. Humidex is going to take us to 34, UV index 8 right now, or very high. 11 degrees in Brandon under some sunny skies, looking for that high of 27 and a mix of sun and cloud. The humidity is 84%. In Winnipeg, it's 16, sunny skies, looking for a high of 31 with increasing cloudiness throughout the day. This afternoon could see some rain and possibly a thunderstorm or two. Regina at 10 right now under cloudy skies. They're having those chance of showers or thunderstorms this morning as that system moves its way through. Dauphin at 19 with some sunny skies, and Neepawa at 13, lots of sun there as well. Carmen, 14, got some sun right now, but the cloudiness will start coming very soon. Gimli at 13, expecting a high of 30 today. Fisher Branch, 15 this morning. Their high is at 28 with thunderstorms this afternoon. 18 in Oak Point. That's with some cloud, but we're going to see that cloud increase with a high of 30 today. Once again, here in Portage, it's 13 degrees. Humidity, 76%. Sunny skies for now. We're going to see some cloud move in as we head for that high of 28 today.

0: That's Gord Bamford and Blame It on That Red Dress here on CFRY, Real Country Radio. 7:46 right now. I'm Chris Kitchen here with you. And folks, as always at this time,
1: information you'll never need.
0: Of course, information you'll never need every Tuesday and Thursday at this time. And I'm just pulling up. You know those little plastic tips on the ends of shoelaces? They actually have a name. They're called aglets. And without them, your shoelaces would unravel into fuzzy little rope monsters. And talking about shoes in summer, I don't know how I get to this. Mosquitoes are surprisingly slow flyers. Most travel at about 1 to 2 kilometers an hour, which means if one catches you while you're running across the yard, it's less because it's fast and more because it was waiting for you. And finally, the world's largest snowflake on record was reportedly 38 centimeters wide. That's about the size of a car tire, which is a fun fact to remember today as we're going into that 28 degree weather and pretending we didn't complain about snow just 6 weeks ago. And that's the easy part.
1: Information you'll never need.
0: Ah, but now you know it anyway.
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0: That's Lainey Wilson with Watermelon Moonshine, and you're listening to it here on CFRY, Real Country Radio. Good morning, everybody. It's Tuesday morning. It's 8:10 right now. It's garbage day one. 1A has the recycling, and we're sitting at about 13 degrees. Is that right? Oh, no. I got it wrong. We've pumped up since the last half hour. We're up to 19, so that much closer to the high of 28 today. And with me in studio right now is a young lady by the name of Amy Scott. And one of the big things that she is working on is her very first children's book. Good morning, Amy.
1: Good morning, Chris. Thank you so much.
0: Oh, I'm
1: really
0: so glad
1: appreciate
0: that. Glad you can join us. And why don't we just start with that? You're writing a children's book. First of all, the question is, how difficult is that?
1: honestly, it is not. You sit down with a piece of paper and an idea, and you put it on the paper. It's everything that comes after that that seems difficult, but it's just one foot after the other. You want it to be published, you call a publishing company. They say no, you call the next one. They say no, you call the next one. And I wrote this book 13 years ago. I've read it to a kindergarten class that I was working in Winnipeg a few years ago. And because the book is so interactive and funny, the children really loved it. They were very, very entertained by it, and there was lots of laughs. And

0: So he would say no, and he was very insistent. And so we decided, all right, let's write a story about what happens if you don't wash your hands.
1: So yeah, that's exactly what we're talking about. We're talking about this book that is all about kids saying no, and the consequences of what happens. No, and I mean, let's face it, some of us adults still don't know
0: Exactly.
1: that.
0: And I believe I did I had you had a brief look at the book last week.
1: I
0: Yes.
1: did, yeah.
0: And how did you feel about that?
1: I liked it. I thought the interactiveness, which is something that in our jobs that's we've got to pay a lot of attention to,
0: Absolutely.
1: because yeah, you can read a book to a kid, but it's gonna have something that connects them, right? I mean, I don't know about you, but I'm a Robert Munch man.
0: Oh, Robert Munch all the way. Born and raised on Robert Munch. A friend of mine actually has I'll Love You Forever tattooed on her arm for her mother. Little shout out there. But it's a beautiful tattoo, and it is. It's the I Love You Forever, I'll Like You For Always, as long as I'm with you, my baby you'll be. And I love that story. And from there, Robert Munch has really opened the door for my ideas of interactiveness and those kind of crazy moments where, they're running around trying to zip up 137 zippers on, what is it, Andrew Snowsuit?
1: Andrew Snowsuit, yep.
0: Yes. And it's very much along that idea, just of being silly, being fun. But still, in the end, there's a moral to the story, right?
1: Absolutely. So, with your book, do you have an idea of when you would like it to get released? Now, you've organized a GoFundMe page,
0: Yes.
1: and 54% of what you need to do, the publishing has been raised so far, which is
0: Absolutely.
1: amazing. And it hasn't been up that long. Those who are interested, could help Amy publish her first children's book, and it's on GoFund under Amy Scott. But what are you thinking your timeline would be for this?
0: I did not think that my timeline was going to be so short. I've been overwhelmed in a good way and completely humbled by the support of the community, my friends, family, people that I don't know. I believe a band teacher from the Portage La Prairie School Division. He also does band at Oakville School. Yes, he donated actually, and I've never even met him. I don't know him. And I so appreciate the kindness of strangers and people understanding what it is to reach for a dream. And in the beginning of this conversation, you did mention about how difficult it may seem. And for anybody to reach a dream seems like reaching for the stars, and they're so far away. And how do you do that? And literally, it is just one step at a time. Go for your dreams. It's not as hard as you think. Most of what's standing in your way is yourself.
1: Exactly. Well, let's talk a little bit about your alter ego. No, it's not Supergirl.
0: It could be
1: It
0: for
1: could
0: some of the
1: be.
0: things that I have to do sometimes.
1: But once in a while, this character comes out, Betty Butterfly.
0: Yes, that is me too. And boy, oh boy, does Betty Butterfly like to have a lot of fun. She gets a little crazy, and she tends to she plays with the kids really well. She really matches with the children on their level. She's a baby giant.
1: There we go. That's a good way to put it. I like that.
0: She is.
1: Yeah.
0: So if I'm ever asked, if I'm in my clown costume, if I'm ever asked, where's your big shoes? I specifically don't wear the big shoes because I'm a baby giant. Oh, my brother has the big shoes because he's already finished clown school. I look up to my brother, but sometimes my brother

0: picks on me. Does your brother pick on you? You know what I do when my brother picks on me? I walk away. I try to find something fun to do. So even in my entertaining, I'm still trying to pass on those tips of a good life, of good choices, and happiness.
1: The interactive lessons. Perfect. And your next event that Betty's going to be at is coming up this Sunday, June the 14th. And it's a one that I love. It's the Come Walk With Us. And it's the special appearances by the Portage Stampeders are going to be there. Betty Butterfly, A Country Princess, DJ Dirt.
0: Is yes.
1: Be. And it's a walk, which is about the friendship, the buddies walk, all in support of autism.
0: And absolutely.
1: It's a great event to be a part of. Of course, as we said, you'll be there. That's this Sunday, June the 14th, from 1 to 4, and you're going to meet at the Ukrainian Bandstand. Betty, I want to thank you for coming in and sharing with us.
0: Oh, thank you very much for having me, Chris. Oftentimes, Betty becomes the name that people go with. It just resonates with me, I guess. And just a little side note to that, Betty comes from Elizabeth, which is my grandmother's name.
1: Oh, very cool.
0: So just a little shout out to my granny that I never forget her, even though we don't talk all that much.
1: Well, we had Amy in this morning mostly to talk about her children's book. And once again, you can help support her by going to the GoFundMe page she has up under Amy Scott. And then, of course, you can't have Amy here without talking about Betty Butterfly. So, again, thank you to you both for being in.
0: And you can watch for my book probably within the next 3 months. It will be finished. I spoke to Mark from Golden Gate Publishers yesterday, and he is thrilled with how much we've raised. Thank you very much, community. And he's willing to move forward as we sit, as we finish raising the rest. So thank you very much. A round of applause.
1: There Yay. We go. Way to go, Portage La Prairie, in supporting that. All right, folks, we're going to keep going on here. This is Patrick. You can't say no. No, you can't say no to Amy, that's for sure. It's all here on CFRY.

0: 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It is currently 8:23 right now, and time for some weather.
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0: 19 degrees. We have gone way up there in the last half hour. Sunny skies still. We're expecting some increasing cloudiness throughout the day as we reach our high of 28 today. Risk of a severe thunderstorm this afternoon. We're going to see some gusting winds between 40 and 60 kilometers an hour. Humidex is going to take us up to 34 today. The UV index is 8 or very high, and need to take care of yourself if you're working outside today. Tonight dropping down to 17 with some showers throughout the evening and into tomorrow. A high of 24 with a good chance we'll see showers throughout the day and into the night, dropping down to 13 tomorrow night. Humidity currently in Portage is 58%. In Brandon, humidity is at 84% as they sit at currently, I got to get this up to date, 14 degrees with sunny skies. A high of 27 with a mix of sun and cloud throughout the day today. In Winnipeg, it's 20 with sunny skies. High of 31 is their expectations, and their humidity is down at 45%. Once again, here in Portage, it's 19, sunny skies, humidity 58%. The wind coming out from the east-southeast at 11 kilometers an hour.
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6: Clouds moving in throughout the day. There is a risk of severe weather later this afternoon. It'll feel like 34 with the Humidex. Good morning, I'm Corey Knute. A police watchdog investigation is underway after an RCMP officer discharged a firearm during an incident in McGregor. The call came in just before 10 Saturday night after reports a man had allegedly thrown rocks at a group of youths. When officers found the suspect inside a residence, an altercation occurred during the arrest attempt. The firearm was discharged and the 33-year-old man suffered an injury. He was flown to Health Sciences Center in Winnipeg by STARS and has since been released. The Independent Investigation Unit is asking any witnesses to contact investigators. Debate in Ottawa continues over Bill C-9 after the Senate sent the legislation back to the House of Commons with a single amendment. Portage Lisgar MP Brandon Leslie says the long-term effects of removing the good faith religious defense will likely be determined through future court cases. Leslie explains how he believes the process could unfold.
7: I certainly hope that it doesn't happen, but that's my estimation as to how this functionally could play out for somebody. And then, of course, the outcome of that court case would dictate the outcomes of future court cases. It's called jurisprudence. A judge of a future court case would look back at the last one. So it's impossible to predict the future at the best of times. And in this space, it's obviously very difficult. But we'll wait and see if anybody is charged under this law and would have reasonably been expected to not be had this protection been in place.
6: He says the removal of the provision creates uncertainty about how the law may be applied in the future. Visitors enjoy the annual Portage Model Railroad Club's Train Day at Heritage Park CP Rail Station this past weekend. The event featured detailed model railway displays, visiting hobbyists, and an opportunity for families to learn more about the pastime. Eric Dawson of Manitoba T-Track says model railroading has been a lifelong passion that continues to bring people together.
8: Often I've taken it to the school that I work at. The kids love it, especially at Christmas. And I've taken it once to my my mom's retirement home for them to see. My mom doesn't get an opportunity to see it except for when I bring it, so we thought I'd bring it along one day, and all the residents had a great time with it.
6: Dawson says Manitoba T-Track regularly attends train shows across the province and shares its displays with schools and community groups. A stolen SUV reportedly driving dangerously on Highway 6 was stopped by RCMP last week, leading to three arrests. We get the details from Portage Online's Marissa McFadden.
9: According to police, officers from Ashern, Lundar, and Gypsumville responded after receiving reports of erratic driving just before 7 o'clock Thursday morning. The driver failed to stop for police, but officers successfully used a spike belt to disable the vehicle. Three people were taken into custody without incident after the SUV came to a stop. Among them was 23-year-old Riel Hart of Long Plain First Nation, who has been remanded into custody. Two women from Dauphin and Winnipeg were released on conditions pending court appearances. RCMP say the SUV had been reported stolen from Winnipeg 3 days prior. For Portage Online News, I'm Marissa McFadden.
6: Thanks, Marissa. And organizers of the North Norfolk Bull Bash say months of planning and volunteer work go into bringing the event to McGregor each year. Head Fire Chief and organizer Chris Lecky says the annual event is about more than entertainment, with proceeds staying in the community to support local groups and upgrades. Lecky says community support is what makes the event possible.
10: Yeah, so all the funds from this go to the McGregor District Ag Society, the McGregor Canets, and the McGregor Fire Department. So, yeah, it helps us all out to do upgrades and help out the community. It all goes back to the community, so that's a nice thing about it.
6: Lecky says organizers begin planning nearly a year in advance and rely heavily on volunteers, local groups, and emergency service members to make the Bull Bash a success. In sports, the Stanley Cup Finals resume tonight with the Vegas Golden Knights leading the best of seven series 2-1. Carolina will be looking to even things up this evening. In baseball, the Blue Jays fell 5-2 to the Philadelphia Phillies. The two teams will meet again this evening with first pitch just after 6. Stream us anytime from anywhere for your complete local news experience. 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It'll be hot and humid with a high of 28 and a humidex of 34. The UV index will be at 8, or very high. Southeast winds will strengthen to 40 kilometers an hour, gusting to 60. Tonight, showers and thunderstorms move in, some potentially severe with heavy rain possible and a low of 17. Tomorrow stays unsettled with a 60% chance of showers and a risk of thunderstorms reaching 24. More showers Thursday before conditions improve Friday with clearing skies and a high of 19. Taking a look at temperatures across the region, mainly sunny in Brandon. It's currently 11 degrees, mainly sunny skies in Winnipeg. It's 16 right now in Portage under mainly sunny skies. It's 13 degrees, slight wind out of the east with the relative humidity at 76%. Sun or storm, you can find the area's official forecast on the free Portage Online app. I'm Corey Canute.
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12: And I'm Chris Kitchen here with you on this Tuesday morning. We're looking at about 19 right now, hoping for a high of 28 today. Should feel more like 33 or 32 with that humidex. Well, it is the Tuesday after the Monday council meeting. It happens every 2 weeks, at least for now. We'll kind of die down for the summer. But for now, we have got Councillor Massey in this morning to talk about what happened last night. Good morning.
13: Morning, Chris. How are you doing?
12: I'm doing fine.
13: That's good.
12: Yeah, it's a Tuesday morning.
13: Yes.
12: I look forward to tomorrow because it's hump day and it's all the way down the hill
13: right,
12: from there.
13: Right.
12: So tell us what happened last night.
13: Well, we had a council a little lighter agenda. It was basically council Councillor Myers' agenda, we had two public hearings on zoning. We approved, one was High Tech Industries. We approved an addition to the side of his building, so that got approved. And we also approved a reduction in parking stalls for Seymour Pacific Development. That's a development we're very wanting to see go ahead. There were issues with fire protection and that, so we approved the 312 parking spots, now down to 260. Councillor Meyer also brought in the building report for the month of April, and one of the things, Chris, it's interesting is even though permits are down slightly, the values are up significantly. So that tells me people are investing. I know repairs are significantly up for people's homes. So that's always a good trend, that people are continuing to invest in our city and wanting to stay here. So that was the extent of council. It was a lighter agenda, but we certainly had a lot to talk about in committee last night as well.
12: Yeah. It's nice, like you said, to see things happening.
13: I mean,
12: everywhere you drive right now, you're seeing a lot of construction, which is good.
13: Mm-hmm.
12: We know investment into infrastructure is happening. And, I mean, every summer. You can't do a lot during the winter,
13: right.
12: but it's nice to see roadways that we're very familiar with, like the Lauren Avenue project, right?
13: Right.
12: You know, things catching
13: Crescent,
12: up.
13: We're doing more work on Crescent Crescent Street this summer as well.
12: Yeah, so every little bit shows that Portage is getting to a point where they want this town to be top-notch.
13: Yes.
12: The best that we can make it.
13: Absolutely. And I know our public works staff, I talked about this at the other interviews I did, just a shout-out to them. They're out and about. They're cleaning. They're fixing things up. They're really going. And you know, I encourage people, if there is an issue with public works, send it in on the form online. It goes right to there where it needs to go, and hopefully get action quicker that way, because then they're aware of it. They log it in, and they attend to it.
12: Yeah. We were one of the ones that got hit with that latest series of water main breaks. It was like whack-a-mole. They fix one thing and next thing pops up.
13: Yeah.
12: And I felt so bad for the guys. They work so hard and they're like that. And, you know, there's only so much they can do. They have to shut the water down. There's neighborhoods that are going to be without for whatever amount of time. They can't promise, oh, we'll be done in a couple hours or anything like that. It just felt terrible for them.
13: Right.
12: But I think a lot of my neighbors and ourselves were very understanding, which is nice.
13: Well, that's good to hear. Actually, now that you mentioned that, Councillor Nichols did raise that in committee and talked about our staff trying to get to these water main breaks. They have to be done quick. We want to restore water as soon as possible. So he really expressed appreciation for people like you that are being patient. It happens. We got it. But it there's just been lately a few that have just been one after another. So be patient. We certainly want to fix them, and our staff go there immediately. I can tell you, we get a notice as council that something has happened, and they're out there right away.
12: Yeah. So talk a little bit about some of the committee last night.
13: Yeah. Well, thanks, Chris. Yeah, we talked. One of the big issues was FCM. We just got back yesterday from the Federation of Canadian Municipalities, and as you know, it's been well publicized. Our mayor Knox won the FCM Municipal Excellence Award in leadership, and you know, I'm so thrilled for her. I know she always talks about it's collaboration, working as a team. That's what leadership is. But it's also good for her personally. She is a good leader. And I was so thrilled that she got that award, the only one in that category across Canada. So, but the other thing it does, Chris, it really, when we were there, it highlights Portage-La Prairie. It shows the nation we're doing good things here. And to get this award, even though the mayor received it, we talk about Portage-La Prairie at the national level, and it was great to see her up there and Portage-La Prairie up on the stage and getting that. So I'm pleased to be part of a council with a mayor like Sherilyn Knox.
12: That's great. And we're all happy to see you said, see our mayor up there.
13: Mm-hmm. Yeah. Yeah. The other thing on the FCM might be of interest. For me personally, I was returned to the board of FCM, which I'm very pleased about. It's my fourth year now. It's a two-year term. And one of the things I was able to do while there, and it really is important because I want to give Portage a voice at the national level. And one of the things I was able to do was meet Gregor Robertson about infrastructure, talked about small communities and our own water treatment plant here. He's the Minister for Infrastructure, so I was pleased to have an opportunity to meet with him. And the other thing for Portage that might be of interest is our the Ag Research Resolution that, you know, as you know, they closed them right across Canada, including in Portage La Prairie. That resolution passed to restore those cuts. And I think now 98% support will allow us as FCM to really go in there and advocate to restore those cuts to those Ag Research Stations. So I was pleased to be part of that because, of course, Portage La Prairie was affected by that. So those were a couple of things that went on at FCM, but it was a great conference, and we took in some good sessions and said we had time to celebrate things like Mayor Knox's award. So it was a great finale at the dinner.
12: Perfect. Anything else that you want to make sure we know about?
13: Well, the library presented. I know you're a big fan of the library.
12: Of course. I'm a big fan of reading books.
13: So. Yes, yes. They presented their year-end, their activities. It was a very positive report. And one of the things they did mention that was interesting is they're very pleased the community safety officers helped them when they're in issues at the library. They've had issues sometimes in dealing with disorderly conduct or whatever, and boom, the community safety officers are there to help them. So that was nice to hear. And one other thing I'll maybe mention, Councillor Doyle mentioned, reported on, we now have the relocation of the community safety office at 14 Tupper Street South. As you know, we moved because we needed more space. We want to make sure our program has what it needs. And this is one of the highest priorities of our council, to get our community safer. And so that relocation now to the new office is in place. And same numbers, everything else is the same, but just a little more space. And hopefully we'll be able to expand the program now and make sure that Portage is dealing with, we're dealing with crime and safety in our community.
12: Perfect. Great to hear. Mm-hmm. So I guess then we're wrapped up for another mm-hmm. week,
13: yes.
12: another 2 weeks.
13: Yes. Well.
12: And just on a side note, mm-hmm. I understand, and it could be wrong, but you can correct me. It looks like you are going to try to stick around for another four.
13: Well, nothing official yet. You'll be the first to know.
12: Okay, there we go.
13: But it's been a real pleasure serving. And we've got such a great council and mayor that it's been a pleasure for the last 4 years. So we'll see what happens. Registration time is coming up, but it's a great opportunity to serve the people of Portage La Prairie.
12: Yeah. 4 years, it's gone so fast,
13: it
12: hasn't it?
13: It has. Wow. You said that right.
12: Well, thanks once again, Councillor Massey, for joining us here this morning. We appreciate that very much. And that's the update on what happened last night at the City Council meeting. And we'll have another update in 2 weeks as the city continues to bring us up to the forefront across Canada and each and everything that they do.

0: Well, let's take a look at what things are right now. 19 degrees here in Portage La Prairie. Sunny skies, but we're looking for some increasing cloudiness happening as we march towards that high of 28 today. Dropping down to 17 tonight. Now, we could see some showers this afternoon, and in that mix of thunder showers as well. Tonight, risk of severe thunderstorms later in the evening and overnight. We're going to have gusting winds during that time of up to 60 kilometers an hour. High of 28 also means a humidex of 34, and the UV index is 8, or very high for the day. In Brandon, it's 14 right now, looking for the high of 27. Over in Winnipeg, 20 degrees, high of 31 in the forecast. In Regina, it's 12, lots of cloud happening. 23 is their high, risk of thunderstorm this morning. Dauphin, well, you're waking up to 21 this morning. 25 is your high. And in Neepawa, things are much better this morning as we move along, looking at a high of 13. Feels more like 15 with that humidex. Over in Carmen, 19 degrees. 28 is your high today. And Gimli, 19 as well, with 30 being the high today. Watch out for those showers later on. 19 in Fisher Branch. And finally, over in Oak Point, we are at 19 as well with some cloud, and that will increase throughout the day. Once again, here in Portage, it's 19. Tendency on the pressure is falling. Humidity, 58%.
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14: Hi, I'm Pete Smith, and this is Compass Point. Another thought by Hamilton Smith, Matthew 3, verse 17. And lo, a voice from heaven saying, "This is my beloved Son, in whom I am well pleased." Tracing Christ's footsteps on earth, one has said, "Men seek their own glory. He sought his Father's alone. Men do their own will. His Father's will was his only business." Think of one who for 33 years of his life on earth never did one thing to serve himself, spare himself, or exalt himself, but for every moment of his life was, did, spoke, thought, and felt exactly as God would have him. If then this blessed person could truly say, "I do always those things that please him," we shouldn't be surprised by the Father's delight in him. 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
1: Sunshine to start the day, then we'll see some clouds moving in. There is a risk of severe thunderstorms this afternoon. It'll feel like 34 with the Humidex. Good morning, I'm Corey Canute. The Independent Investigation Unit is looking into a police incident in McGregor that left a 33-year-old man injured Saturday night. Portage RCMP were called after reports an intoxicated man had allegedly thrown rocks at several youth, striking one in the head. Officers located the man at a home on Hampton Street East, and a confrontation happened while they were trying to arrest him. An RCMP officer discharged a firearm during the encounter. The man was injured, taken to Winnipeg by Stars Air Ambulance, treated and later released the IIU, and RCMP Major Crime Services are now investigating. The Portage Model Railroad Club welcomed train enthusiasts and families to its semi-annual train day at Heritage Park's CP Rail Station this past weekend. Club Vice President Jonathan Mayer says keeping the organization active depends on attracting new members.
2: The thing is, it can be a problem one day that if all the older gentlemen wants to retire and slowly gets out of it and they can't do it, which is already the case. We've lost like two or three people that once retired and once were too sick and stuff like that. So like we need to replace them, because otherwise if we get too low in numbers, we don't have like the proper people in charge of the building for both the trains and the Heritage Park building side.
1: The club has operated out of the station building for nearly 20 years and currently has about 35 to 40 active members. Carmen's Community Pool opened for the season over the weekend for their first public swim, thanks in part to some help from a Carmen Area Foundation grant. Carmen Dufferin Rec Programmer Sheena Nakaneshni describes how the grant has helped pay for a brand new pool water test kit, replacing an older, obsolete model.
3: We needed a new pool testing kit to do pool tests there electronically. We had one in the past, but it was expired and outdated and wasn't doing the proper testing, and you couldn't get the parts or pieces to go to it.
1: Portage Lisgar MP Brandon Leslie says Bill C-9 is moving quickly toward final approval after the Senate declined to restore a religious freedom protection he believes should remain in the criminal code. He says many Canadians contacted senators in an attempt to change the outcome, but the legislation is now returning to the House of Commons with only one Senate amendment. Here's Leslie discussing his frustration with the Senate's decision.
4: Very frustrated and disappointed that the Senate has shown lack of courage, a lack of will, and frankly, a lack of clear purpose in not making the necessary changes that people across this nation are clearly so opposed to. What they did do was at the Senate committee, they proposed two amendments to the bill, one adding specifically an image of a noose to be considered to fall under hate crime as a hate image. Secondly, add to the criminal code the denialism of residential schools' existence.
1: The bill is expected to return to the House of Commons for debate on the Senate amendment. And country artist Quentin Blair returned to McGregor for Bull Bash, bringing his high-energy show back to familiar territory after performing at the event in its early years. He talked about how live audiences are what keep the momentum going.
5: Tune in, stream songs, go support live music. Like, those are all just such key things of what we do. And it's harder and harder to kind of just navigate and find your way. It's such an interesting landscape, right? So when people come to shows, that just means the world to us. So keep going.
1: In sports, the Stanley Cup Finals resume tonight with the Carolina Hurricanes visiting the Vegas Golden Knights. Vegas is up 2-1 in that best-of-seven final. Baseball, the Jays lost 5-2 to Philadelphia. The two teams meet up again this evening just after 6. Access local news anytime and anywhere. 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It'll be hot and humid with a high of 28 and a humidex of 34. The UV index will be at 8, or very high. Southeast winds will strengthen to 40 kilometers an hour, gusting to 60. Tonight, showers and thunderstorms move in. Some potentially severe, with heavy rain possible and a low of 17. Tomorrow stays unsettled with a 60% chance of showers and a risk of thunderstorms reaching 24. More showers Thursday before conditions improve Friday with clearing skies and a high of 19. Taking a look at temperatures across the region, mainly sunny in Brandon. It's currently 11 degrees. Mainly sunny skies in Winnipeg, it's 16. Right now in Portage, under mainly sunny skies, it's 13 degrees. Slight wind out of the east with the relative humidity at 76%. Sun or storm, you can find the area's official forecast on the free Portage online app. I'm Corey Canute.
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7: It's the 9th day of June, 2026. Here are today's funeral announcements on CFRY. Lloyd William Popko passed away on the 4th day of June, 2026, at the age of 62 years. A funeral service will be held on Friday, June the 12th, 2026, at Good Shepherd Roman Catholic Church at 1 o'clock p.m. A private family burial will follow at Hillside Cemetery. If friends desire, donations in the memory of Lloyd can be made to PAWS. All arrangements are being directed by Mackenzie's Portage Funeral Chapel. Iris Schofield passed away on the 21st day of April, 2026, at the age of 98 years. A graveside service will be held on Monday, June the 15th, 2026, at Evergreen Memorial Gardens at 1 p.m. The service will be live-streamed and may be viewed by registering at the link on Iris's obituary page. If friends so wish, donations in memory of Iris can be made to Trinity United Church, 15 Pepper Street South, Portage La Prairie, Manitoba, R1N1W7, or to the Lions Prairie Manor Foundation, 24 9th Street Southeast, Portage La Prairie, Manitoba, R1N3V4. All arrangements are being directed by Mackenzie's Portage Funeral Chapel. As part of our commitment to serving the community, CFRY shares funeral announcements each morning at this time.
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10: Sunshine this morning will give way to increasing clouds this afternoon with a risk of severe thunderstorms developing later today. It'll be hot and humid with a high of 28 and a humidex of 34. The UV index will be at 8 or very high. Southeast winds will strengthen to 40 kilometers an hour, gusting to 60. Tonight, showers and thunderstorms move in, some potentially severe with heavy rain possible and a low of 17. Tomorrow stays unsettled with a 60% chance of showers and a risk of thunderstorms reaching 24. More showers Thursday before conditions improve Friday with clearing skies and a high of 19. Taking a look at temperatures across the region, mainly sunny in Brandon. It's currently 11 degrees, mainly sunny skies in Winnipeg. It's 16 right now in Portage under mainly sunny skies. It's 13 degrees, slight wind out of the east with the relative humidity at 76%. Sun or storm, you can find the area's official forecast on the free Portage online app. I'm Corey Canute.

Doc Walker, Sick of Whiskey, right here on CFRY. As we get into music season, all the outdoor concerts over the next few months, there are plenty, including Doc Walker, JoJo Mason, and Jess Moskaluk as part of the kickoff to summer event in Killarney. I know a lot of people that have been camping around Killarney. They rave about the location and what a show that is going to be. And over the next few weeks, you're going to have some opportunities to win tickets from CFRY. Dauphin Country Fest, another big one, just a couple of weeks away. And these guys were there a couple of years ago. It's Alabama and Tennessee River on CFRY.

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0: To start, you're not alone. Weather details up in a moment. Restaurant mania in Portage these days, and we are going to be broadcasting live from Smitty's Family Restaurant in Portage a little bit later this morning. It runs from 11:30 until 1:30. At least that's when we're going to be there. But today, grand opening day all day at Smitty's, and that's what it's all about, the legendary all-day breakfasts, the wings that they're famous for, the burgers, the full menu. 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Head now at Portage. 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Some dignitaries on hand, some specials, usually a few different things you can win. All happening. Smitty's Family Restaurant in Portage on Saskatchewan Avenue today. Looking forward to heading down there a little bit later in the morning.
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7: Sunshine this morning will give way to increasing clouds this afternoon, with a risk of severe thunderstorms developing later today. It'll be hot and humid with a high of 28 and a humidex of 34. The UV index will be at 8, or very high. Southeast winds will strengthen to 40 kilometers an hour, gusting to 60. Tonight, showers and thunderstorms move in, some potentially severe, with heavy rain possible and a low of 17. Tomorrow stays unsettled, with a 60% chance of showers and a risk of thunderstorms reaching 24. More showers Thursday before conditions improve Friday, with clearing skies and a high of 19. Taking a look at temperatures across the region, mainly sunny in Brandon. It's currently 11 degrees. Mainly sunny skies in Winnipeg, it's 16. Right now in Portage, under mainly sunny skies, it's 13 degrees. Slight wind out of the east with the relative humidity at 76%. Sun or storm, you can find the area's official forecast on the free Portage online app. I'm Corey Canute.

0: It's Katie St. Germain. Good girl gone bad mom here with CFRY. I'm Ryan Simpson. And in the world of sports, it's crunch time in the Portage Online Cup. They are down to just a few games left. Who's going to win? Boston Pizza Hurricanes or the Belks Financial Golden Knights today? A pivotal one. If the Golden Knights win, they'll be up 3-1 in the series. And that doesn't mean they're guaranteed to win, but it certainly would put them in the driver's seat. Boston Pizza Hurricanes, they come up with a win tonight. It's all tied, and they are down to three games. Still time to make a guess on who you think is going to win. And if you make the right guess, then you could win weekend passes to Dauphin Country Fest. 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Winnipeg Gold Eyes hosting Cleburne tonight. And it's the Toronto Blue Jays on home field against Philadelphia in the major leagues. 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

0: It is Chris Young, you're with CFRY. I'm Ryan Simpson. Good morning. Ricky Skaggs coming up this hour. The morning farm market's on the way. Restless Heart, Jason Aldean, Sawyer Brown, and more. We'll tell you about a few different things going on in the area later this week that we're going to check out as part of Celebrate Summer and more. It's all this hour, Community Service Radio, CFRY, and things warming up quickly this morning. Looking at a high of 28 today. Lots of sunshine so far, but pretty windy this afternoon and some showers and thunderstorms later today. No watches or warnings just yet, but it does look like conditions might be conducive for some severe thunderstorms. So we'll be keeping an eye on the forecast as the day moves along.
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0: guys with the Highway 40 Blues actually have seen a few highways closed in the Swan River area after heavy, heavy rain over the weekend. Bozeman, Minnetonus area getting 2 months worth of rain in about 24 hours. So some homes were flooded, some roads are flooded. They're still cleaning up from that. They had to turn off gas in some parts where there were gas leaks, but that's a lot of rain, over 125 millimeters over 24 hours. And that's what they had to deal with. And that was the area that was hit hardest by rain over the weekend. The forecast calling for some potential storms a little bit later today. And we'll see how that plays out. But we're certainly not expecting numbers like that.
1: 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I'm Chris Sumner. Ice Futures Canada in New York, canola futures for July of $2.30 per ton, trading at $763.60. November of 80 cents, trading at $769.80 per ton. Chicago Board of Trade corn futures for July of 4.25 cents per bushel at 4.23 even. September of 3.75 at 4.31 1/4 per bushel. Soybeans for July up 2 cents at 11.17 3/4 per bushel. September up 2 3/4 at 11.23 1/4. Oats for July up 6 3/4 cents at 3.19 even. September up 6 1/4 cents at 3.41 1/4. Minneapolis Grain Exchange hard red spring wheat for July up 3.5 cents per bushel at 6.23 even. September up 4 3/4 cents at 6.49 3/4 per bushel. At the Chicago Mercantile Exchange, live cattle futures, August down 2.5 cents at $236.70 U.S. per hundred weight. October down 32.5 cents at $229.02. Lean hog futures for July up 32.5 cents at $97.70 U.S. per hundred weight. August down 22.5 cents at $95.92.5. That's a look at your morning farm markets.
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11: See Sunshine this morning will give way to increasing clouds this afternoon, with a risk of severe thunderstorms developing later today. It'll be hot and humid with a high of 28 and a humidex of 34. The UV index will be at 8, or very high. Southeast winds will strengthen to 40 kilometers an hour, gusting to 60. Tonight, showers and thunderstorms move in, some potentially severe with heavy rain possible and a low of 17. Tomorrow stays unsettled with a 60% chance of showers and a risk of thunderstorms reaching 24. More showers Thursday before conditions improve Friday with clearing skies and a high of 19. Taking a look at temperatures across the region, it's 21 degrees in Brandon. Winnipeg, mainly sunny and 25. Right now in Portage, it's 23. Wind is out of the east-southeast at 14. The relative humidity, 38%. 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

0: It's Gord Bamford, postcard from Pasadena. Sawyer Brown in there as well. I'm Ryan Simpson. Celebrate Summer kicked off in full force last week, going to places like the Chamber of Commerce golf event, the Fight Cancer Friday barbecue at Don's Direct Deals. How about the Bull Bash in McGregor? Well, this week, the Lundar Fair is back. It's happening Friday and Saturday, always a big weekend for the community. And if that's not enough, how about Sunday? We got the Vintage Cruisers over at Rotary Park, but it's also Family Blizzard Day with DQ and Remax Valley View. 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Now that's enough for a lot of people to stop by. Bring the grandkids along and free blizzard for everyone. The biggest choice, what flavor? But there'll be bouncy castles, obstacle course, a hockey shootout, soccer darts, face painting, axe throwing, balloon twisting, and more. It is all coming up on Sunday, and we plan on stopping by as well, and lots of different community partners on hand to help out.
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8: Sunshine this morning will give way to increasing clouds this afternoon, with a risk of severe thunderstorms developing later today. It'll be hot and humid with a high of 28 and a humidex of 34. The UV index will be at 8, or very high. Southeast winds will strengthen to 40 kilometers an hour, gusting to 60. Tonight, showers and thunderstorms move in, some potentially severe with heavy rain possible and a low of 17. Tomorrow stays unsettled with a 60% chance of showers and a risk of thunderstorms reaching 24. More showers Thursday before conditions improve Friday with clearing skies and a high of 19. Taking a look at temperatures across the region, it's 21 degrees in Brandon. Winnipeg, mainly sunny and 25. Right now in Portage, it's 23. Wind is out of the east-southeast at 14. The relative humidity, 38%. 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

0: Got some Made in Manitoba music right there from Ann Murray. It's another sleepless night. Rick Trevino as well, as we come to the end of another hour watching the forecast quite closely here this morning, with the potential for some severe thunderstorms later today, but certainly no watches or warnings or anything like that. Looking at the PharmaSave Portage Community Events calendar, that's a great option if you're holding an event, listed there for free, but it's also the place to go if you would like to find out what's going on in the area. For instance, this coming Friday, it's Portage Service for Seniors doing the World Elder Abuse Awareness Day to Go Lunch and Raffles. So they'll be doing this at the Herman Pryor Center. There's going to be lunch with things like roasted turkey sandwiches or egg salad sandwiches, dessert, chips, prizes, more. If you'd like to show your support, you can head on down to the Herman Pryor Center parking lot on Friday from 11 to 1:30. More information, as we mentioned, on that PharmaSave Portage Community Events calendar.
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0: It's Gary Allen, the best I ever had. And, oh, some people would say some of the best breakfasts they've ever had could be from Smitty's, known for their legendary all-day breakfasts. We're going to be at Smitty's Family Restaurant in Portage today, 11:30 to 1:30. But their grand opening day is all day today, so lots of specials. Everything is up and running exactly how they wanted, and they're excited to kind of do that grand opening today. Some dignitaries on hand. There's usually some specials and things like that. So join us a little bit later this hour. Join us for lunch or stop by at some point today. If you've been already, you know how good it is. And if you haven't been since they reopened in Portage and right there on the heart of Saskatchewan Avenue, great time to give them a try today. Grand opening day.
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0: It's Glenn Campbell and Southern Knights. Nitty Gritty Dirt Band in there. Dance Little Gene. I'm Ryan Simpson, working our way to lunchtime. As we mentioned earlier this hour, why not head down to Smitty's Family Restaurant for lunch today? Their grand opening is on, and we're going to be broadcasting live shortly. Lots of fun there at Smitty's Family Restaurant. Dignitaries on hand, and you name it. Always great to see these new businesses opening up in Portage. It seems like quite a few restaurants have been opening as of late, and still more to come.
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7: Today, increasing cloudiness near noon, risk of a severe thunderstorm later this afternoon. Southeast winds will get as high as 40, and that'll go towards 60 early this afternoon with a high of 28, feeling like 34 with the humidity. Tonight is cloudy. There'll be showers, at times heavy, with thunderstorms beginning this evening. Risk of severe thunderstorms late this evening and overnight. South wind at 40 will get as high as 60, and we'll have a low of 17 overnight. Tomorrow's cloudy, good chance of showers continues. Risk of a thunderstorm is late in the morning and afternoon. High of 24 with Humidex 28. Showers tomorrow night, low of 13. And Thursday showers, high of 17. Thursday night cloudy, good chance of showers and a low of 12. Access precise weather information instantly. 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I'm Mike Bloom.

0: Good morning, I'm Ryan Simpson. Today we're broadcasting live at Smitty's Family Restaurant in the heart of Portage on Saskatchewan Avenue. They've been open for a while now, but everything is running full service, and grand opening day is today. Now, we're going to talk a little bit about what's going on today in a moment, but we have City Councilor Farron Nichols with us right now. And Farron, you're going to be enjoying some of the food here momentarily, but you've been here already, haven't you?
1: Yes, I have. Hi, Ryan, how are you? And yeah, I have. I've have the opportunity to show up here a couple of times and been my selection in the menu. Yeah, no, it's a great day for Portage.
0: I know all kinds of things we could talk about on the menu, but as a city councilor, of course, you go around the community. You like to see growth. You like to see things opening up, and there's been several restaurants that have opened up, and Smitty's has a long history in Portage that you know about, and it's great to have them back, isn't it?
1: Oh, it's absolutely wonderful. It's and we've opened up a number of places here in the last little while, and more to come. So Smitty's means to me wings is what I'm looking at today, Ryan.
0: So we do have to ask, because it is wing special day today, and in fact, that's a couple of days each week. We see all these great flavors here. If you could only pick one, Farron, what kind of wing are you getting?
1: I'm pretty basic. Salt and pepper would just fill the need right now. Yeah, thank you, Ryan.
0: I see some of your other co-workers on City Council are here. We'll let you get to them and decide what you're going to eat today.
1: Thanks, Ryan.
0: Grand opening of Smitty's Family Restaurant is on today. 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We're here till 1:30. 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
6: Today, increasing cloudiness near noon, risk of a severe thunderstorm later this afternoon. Southeast winds will get as high as 40, and that'll go towards 60 early this afternoon with a high of 28, feeling like 34 with the humidity. Tonight is cloudy. There'll be showers, at times heavy, with thunderstorms beginning this evening. Risk of severe thunderstorms late this evening and overnight. South wind at 40 will get as high as 60, and we'll have a low of 17 overnight. Tomorrow's cloudy. Good chance of showers continues. Risk of a thunderstorm is late in the morning and afternoon. High of 24 with Humidex 28. Showers tomorrow night, low of 13. And Thursday showers, high of 17. Thursday night cloudy, good chance of showers and a low of 12. Access precise weather information instantly. 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

0: I'm Ryan Simpson. Today we're broadcasting live the grand opening of Smitty's Family Restaurant here in Portage. Now, they've been open for a while, but today they're celebrating that grand opening. And no surprise to see Donna Pratt here. Donna, since Smitty's has been open, you've already become known as the number one customer, and here you are.
1: Wow, that's wonderful. I came the very first day they opened, and the food and it's marvelous. The menu, I love everything on the menu, and the management are fantastic people, and the waitresses are there as soon as you walk in the door to greet you and sit you down. So this, you know, is a wonderful place to be, and I'll continue coming here.
0: You can't get much of a better endorsement than that. And for you, Donna, you've been going to Smitty's at other locations and other communities for years. There is a long history here in Portage. You're glad that they're back, and now you don't have to go to those other places anymore, do you?
1: Yes. I when I traveled back to my home reservation in Sioux Valley, I made it a point to stop at Smitty's, and now I don't have to travel too far to go to Smitty's.
0: Do you have a favorite menu item? Because if you come on a regular basis, I'm guessing you've tried almost everything.
1: I've tried everything on the menu. Everything is, the food is just fantastic here.
0: I know everyone's getting a free gift. If you come today, you'll get an envelope. You don't know what it is until you're done. Could be gift cards or more. And if you'd like to try out the food like Donna does on a regular basis, come and join us today. We're broadcasting live. Grand opening of Smitty's Family Restaurant in Portage, in the heart of Portage on Saskatchewan Avenue.
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I tell you, I've fought tougher men, but I really can't remember when. He kicked like a mule and he bit like a crocodile. I heard him laugh and then I heard him cussing. He went for his gun and I pulled mine first. He stood there looking at me and I saw him smile. He said, son, this world is rough, and if a man's gonna make it, he's gotta be tough. And I know I wouldn't be there to help you along. So I give you that name, and I said goodbye. I knew you'd have to get tough or die. And it's that name that helped to make you strong. Yeah. He said, now you just fought one hell of a fight, and I know you hate me, and you got the right to kill me now, and I wouldn't blame you if you do. But you ought to thank me before I die for the gravel in your guts and the spit in the eye, 'cause I'm the that named you Sue.

0: That's Pam Tillis when you walk in the room here on CFRY 920 AM. Good afternoon. It's Chris Kitchen here with you. It's the News and Information Hour. We're sitting at about 26, 27 right now, looking for that high of 28. We're going to see some cloudiness increasing throughout the afternoon and risk of a severe thunderstorm this afternoon as the winds pick up. We're looking at 40 kilometers an hour, gusting up to 60. High of 28, but the Humidex makes it feel like 34. The UV index this afternoon, 8 or very high. So that means you need to take care of yourself if you're working outside. Put on the sunscreen, put on the hat, hydrate. And if you get a chance to sneak out of the sun, take those opportunities when you can.
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0: CFRY. Michelle Wright and another good day on CFRY Real Country Radio. I'm Chris Kitchen here with you this afternoon. It's the News and Information Hour. Garbage Day 2 tomorrow. 2A has the recycling. It's also School Day 4 tomorrow. And just a reminder from the school division to all parents, all day, every day, the attendance of your students matters. So please ensure that your kids arrive at school on time every day.
10: Taking a look at your markets, starting with canola at ICE Futures Canada. The July contract is down $1.70 at $759.60 per ton. The November contract is down $1.50 at $767.50. At the Minneapolis Grain Exchange, hard red spring wheat for July up a cent at $6.20 per bushel. September wheat up 2 cents at $6.47. At the Chicago Board of Trade, corn

0: I have cattle for August up $1.35 at $238.08, and October cattle up $1.08 at $230.43 per hundredweight.
1: I'm Ryan Simpson, broadcasting live today at Smitty's Family Restaurant. Their grand opening is today, and everyone that stops by is going to get a free gift at the end of the meal. You just don't know what it is until that happens, and it could be almost anything from gift cards to food to you name it. Now, we kind of made it official. I know they've been here for a few months already, but Preston Meyer, city councilor, made it official just a few moments ago, and welcoming Smitty's back to Portage was an honor, wasn't it?
2: You know what? It certainly was, Ryan, and for those of us that, of course, grew up in Portage, I think we've got fond memories of the previous Smitty's. It was always sad to see it go. But to Ravi and Rakesh and the rest of his staff, they decided to bring it back. And you know what? We couldn't be happier. And as chair of city planning and economic development, it just warms our heart. And when I say that, I speak on behalf of our mayor, who was just a little bit delayed getting here, but she was able to make it at the last minute, and the rest of our council. We love to come to these, Ryan, just to show the support for our community. We know our community is expanding, and to see somebody with their investment into our community, it just adds that much more.
1: Yeah, recognizing that they could invest that into any community and choosing Portage, and with the Smitty's name, it's nice to have it back, isn't it?
2: It certainly is. I mean, after a number of years away, and I know the restaurant is just packed here at lunch right now, and as Ryan says, come on down for the grand opening. There's a gift that they're going to give you at the end, and it'll be kind of a surprise.
1: Well, we look at some of the daily features, Preston, and I see the burger and beer. We're not going to go to that one. Tuesday, Wednesday, Thursday, it's wing day. You're looking at these flavors of wings right here. If you could only pick one flavor, Preston, what's your wing?
2: You know what, Ryan? I don't even actually have to look at the menu. Wings are one of my favorite things, and the wings at Smitty's are also one of my favorite stops. If you've ever heard of the five food groups, you know, the four is the fruit and the vegetables and the meat and the protein. There's also bacon is, of course, a thing. And they've got a maple bacon flavored chicken wing that is really to die for. So I didn't have to look at the menu, Ryan, but my favorite one obviously would be the maple bacon.
1: You make me want to have some right now, and I know they're on special every Tuesday, Wednesday, Thursday. Grand opening today, Smitty's Family Restaurant on Saskatchewan Avenue in Portage.
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Tim McGraw, Live Like You Were Dying, here on CFRY 920 AM. I'm Chris Kitchen with you this noon hour. It's the news and information hour, and tomorrow we're going to bring back the CFRY General Store, presented by Swen Small Engines of Ely. We do that every Monday, Wednesday, and Friday from 1:10 to 1:30 to give you a chance to talk about anything you have that you want to buy or sell, rent, trade, swap, or even give away. I'm your host, Chris Kitchen, looking forward to seeing you Wednesday, June the 10th from 1:10 to 1:30. 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
8: Increasing cloudiness and high of 28. Good afternoon, I'm Mike Bloom. Portage La Prairie Mayor Sherilyn Knox is being recognized nationally for municipal leadership after receiving a top Federation of Canadian Municipalities Award. Knox received the 2026 Federation of Canada Municipalities Award for Excellence in Municipal Leadership, which was handed out over the weekend at FCM's 2026 National Conference and Trade Show in Edmonton. She says the award reflects work done beyond herself and the people around her.
9: Portage La Prairie is doing a good job of not only working for ourselves in our community and our region, but pushing forward priorities for citizens across Canada, such as bail reform. And so I am grateful for being recognized, and I thank you for those there who supported me. We will use this in any way we can to continue to move Portage La Prairie forward even more.
8: Knox adds, Portage La Prairie is helping advance priorities that reach beyond the city itself. Stroke is a leading cause of adult disability in Canada, and time is of the essence when it comes to a stroke. Medical professionals who work with stroke patients often say time is brain because they know that 1.9 million brain cells die each minute with a stroke. June is Stroke Awareness Month, where they focus on the signs of a stroke and what to do during and after a stroke takes place in you or a loved one. Heart and Stroke Manitoba Specialist Caitlin Archibald says one of the supports through the Integrated System of Care for Stroke Victims is the Telestroke program.
10: Living in rural Manitoba, Telestroke is a program that was designed to help connect patients with stroke that are living rurally. We can connect them virtually with their local physicians to a stroke specialist to actually help prevent those delays when somebody's having a stroke, and just really trying to connect those dots of care more quickly to preserve the time that they may have.
8: Go to Portage Online for more of the Telestroke program details. Southern Manitoba could be in for a significant severe weather storm outbreak later today. Forecasters say isolated thunderstorms may develop during the late afternoon before a larger line of storms sweep across the province. The system could produce wind gusts exceeding 100 kilometers per hour, large hail, and heavy rainfall. Meteorologist Keen Kokolski says the line of storms may even reach what is known as derecho criteria.
11: And that's just a really fast-moving linear complex that more or less like a kind of like a bow, as it's what you would see on radar there. And with that, you have the possibility of wind gusts in excess of 100 kilometers an hour, upwards of, you know, 120, 130 kilometers an hour, golf ball-sized hail or larger and torrential rain of 50 to 100 millimeters or even higher with that as well.
8: Embedded tornadoes are also possible, which are tornadoes that are not visible but hidden inside strong wind and rainstorms. The storm system is expected to move out of the province overnight and into tomorrow morning. Your local news now. Download our Portage Online app. Today, increasing cloudiness near noon, risk of a severe thunderstorm later this afternoon. Southeast winds will get as high as 40, and that'll go towards 60 early this afternoon with a high of 28, feeling like 34 with the humidity. Tonight is cloudy. There'll be showers, at times heavy, with thunderstorms beginning this evening. Risk of severe thunderstorms late this evening and overnight. South wind at 40 will get as high as 60, and we'll have a low of 17 overnight. Tomorrow's cloudy, good chance of showers continues. Risk of a thunderstorm is late in the morning and afternoon. High of 24 with humidex 28. Showers tomorrow night, low of 13. And Thursday showers, high of 17. Thursday night cloudy, good chance of showers and a low of 12. Around the region, Brandon is mostly cloudy and 25. Winnipeg's partly cloudy and 28. Portage la Prairie is mostly cloudy. Relative humidity here is 30%. Temperature's 26. Little bit of wind from the southeast. Sun or storm, find the area's official forecast through the Portage Online app. I'm Mike Bloom.
12: It's the News and Information Hour right here on CFRY, Real Country Radio. I'm Chris Kitchen with you then this Tuesday, June the 9th. And this afternoon, we need to keep our eyes out for extreme risk storm systems that are targeting southern Manitoba. Tornadoes, large hail, destructive winds are all possible as a volatile weather pattern develops over the area, creating conditions favorable for widespread severe weather. For more information on that and to take a look at what is going to happen or possibly happen, make sure you log on to portageonline.com. And if severe weather does come up this afternoon, make sure you stay tuned to CFRY. We'll keep you up to date on what's going on, where it's coming from, where it's going, and what you need to know.

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0: 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If you look at the canola market this year compared to last year at the same time, it's following a similar trading pattern. In both years, canola started the year strong until March, took a break for a month, and then kept going to make new highs in June. From that point, last June, canola then traded straight down until harvest. Will canola follow that pattern from here on out this year, now that canola traded down very sharply at the end of last week? 2 years do not make a trend, but what is a consistent and reliable measure is the historical seasonal grain futures pattern. Major crops like canola, corn, soybeans, and soybean oil tend to make their highs for the year in the May to June timeframe. Bottom line, we don't know for sure if canola prices will go higher or lower, so use option-based strategies to fully and properly manage your canola revenues. For commodity and currency risk management and trading strategies, please connect with me at daviderwin.com or 204-918-2734. 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
3: The Federal Minister of Agriculture and Agri-Food Canada, Heath MacDonald, part of a virtual G7 Agriculture Ministers meeting yesterday. MacDonald promoting Canada, its agriculture and agri-food sector, the efficient use of fertilizer, open agri-food trade, and Canada's interests abroad, while underscoring ongoing effort to actively monitor emerging risks. MacDonald says with rising fertilizer and fuel prices causing major uncertainty for farmers around the world, he says Canada's approach is clear. We're focused on helping farmers with cash flow, providing tools to manage income risks, and advocating for open, transparent, and predictable markets given the extraordinary circumstances. For Golden West, I'm Glendalee Allen Vossler.
4: Good afternoon. I'm Ryan Simpson today, broadcasting live. Smitty's Family Restaurant on Saskatchewan Avenue in Portage. It's their official grand opening today, and so great to have them back in Portage. I know they've been open for a while already, but today they are making it official, and we've had some city councilors here sharing some words, and again, so great to have that Smitty's name back in Portage and all of the great food and service that comes along with it. Everything fully operational now, and if you come today for the grand opening, a free gift for everybody. At the end of your meal, you're going to get an envelope. Something's going to be inside, maybe a gift card, might be some free food. 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And I know breakfast and Smitty's go hand in hand, 7 to 10 every morning. Now, they serve breakfast all day long, but free coffee June and July with any breakfast ordered, and that, again, is in the morning. But breakfast served all day. 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Wing night Tuesday, Wednesday, and Thursdays, only 89 cents a wing, and some fantastic flavors there. 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It's just a thank you for the first few months in Portage. A chance to say, yep, we're ready to go. We've worked out all the kinks, and they have been few and far between. Back in Portage and back to stay, it's Smitty's Family Restaurant. 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
14: Today, increasing cloudiness near noon, risk of a severe thunderstorm later this afternoon. Southeast winds will get as high as 40, and that'll go towards 60 early this afternoon with a high of 28, feeling like 34 with the humidity. Tonight is cloudy. There will be showers, at times heavy, with thunderstorms beginning this evening. Risk of severe thunderstorms late this evening and overnight. South wind at 40 will get as high as 60, and we'll have a low of 17 overnight. Tomorrow's cloudy. Good chance of showers continues. Risk of a thunderstorm is late in the morning and afternoon. High of 24 with humidex 28. Showers tomorrow night, low of 13. And Thursday showers, high of 17. Thursday night cloudy, good chance of showers, and a low of 12. Access precise weather information instantly. 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
15: CFRY. It's Chris Kitchen here with you, the news and information hour on this Tuesday afternoon. Ryan Simpson is over at Smitty's right now for their grand opening. Probably sitting back and enjoying a stack of pancakes because, of course, they have breakfast all day, hamburger specials, and one of the big things they're famous for is their wings. So we're going to be talking to Ryan in just a little bit as he enjoys the day. And if you haven't been there yet, perfect day to go. Lots of going on for that grand opening celebration.
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3: The Saskatchewan Stock Growers Association holding its 113th annual general meeting this week in Swift Current. Among the presenters yesterday, the vice president of the Canadian Cattle Association, Ryan Breyerback. He noted that the CCA has been busy on a number of files, one of which is trade. Cattle producers are watching trade developments closely as negotiations continue under CUSMA. Breyerback says there is concern about possible U.S. tariffs later this summer, although beef may avoid being targeted. At the same time, country of origin labeling rules in the U.S. remains a risk for Canadian exports. He says strong cross-border movement is critical for the industry.
17: Probably the bigger threat is July 20th. There's a deadline that Trump would put in where he's going to announce the new tariffs. So there's probably going to be some Canadian products that get tariffs July 20th. I would guess it will be a 10-20% tariff.
3: Breyerback says there's a good chance that we won't see tariffs on beef, as Trump is trying to avoid keeping the price of beef too high. A proposed trade deal with South American countries is raising red flags for Canada's beef industry. The Mercosur Agreement would include some of the world's largest beef exporters, Brazil and Argentina, that have lower production costs. Breyerback says producers worry that imported beef could undercut Canadian prices and affect consumer confidence.
17: Well, one of the concerns is we'll see some of that beef coming in. People will buy that beef, not know that it's South American beef, and have a bad eating experience and think that that's how old beef is.
3: He says the industry needs to make its concerns heard by government. Well, cattle producers are being encouraged to weigh in on proposed changes to Canada's Farm Animal Care Code. The updated code of practice is open for comment until June the 12th and could impact everyday operations on farms and ranches. Breyerback says producer feedback is essential to ensure the rules are practical.
17: It's not a law. It's a voluntary recommendation, but when you look at the provincial regulations, a lot of those reference the code of practice, so really that makes it like a law, and that's what they use to enforce animal welfare in the province.
3: And the Canadian Cattle Association is working through major structural and financial changes as it looks to stabilize its relationship with Alberta beef producers. CCA Vice President Ryan Breyerback says concerns raised by Alberta over funding help trigger a broader review of how the national organization operates and how provinces are represented. Right now, Alberta has signaled it intends to step away, but an interim agreement is keeping the province at the table while negotiations continue. Breyerback says the goal is to implement a new structure that better reflects provincial contributions and ultimately keeps Alberta fully engaged in the national organization. Breyerback says those changes include shifting voting power and creating stronger links between provincial groups and the CCA, with a targeted implementation date of January 2027. For Golden West, I'm Glendalee Allen Vossler.
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4: 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Good afternoon. Grand opening today of Smitty's Family Restaurant on Saskatchewan Avenue West here in Portage. So great to officially have the place opened, even though they've been here for a while. They've been busy for a while. They have all of the services that they plan to offer up and running. They've worked out any kinks, which have been few and far between. And today just seemed like a great day to do a bit of an official grand opening, to make it official. So many people are familiar with the name, and it's so great to have it back in Portage. You don't really see places like Smitty's moving into communities that aren't thriving, into communities that won't support it. And so far, Portage has stepped up in a big way. Grand opening today, of course, legendary all-day breakfast. And they do have some June, July specials. If you get your breakfast in the morning between 7 and 10, it's going to be free coffee. But you want breakfast for supper at 7 o'clock tonight? You can do that here at Smitty's. And if you come today and order anything, whether it be one of the shareables or some of the specials, Tuesday, Wednesday, Thursday, it's the Smitty's chicken wings for 89 cents each from 2 o'clock until close. Yeah, you come for wings tonight, you're going to get a gift. And it could be a big gift card. It could be a smaller gift card. It might be for free food. But it's going to be for something, and it's going to be all day today for the official grand opening today of Smitty's Family Restaurant in Portage. Again, so many different options. 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You get your full burger meal with a beer, and that's at a special price. There's special kids deals, special Friday deals, you name it. 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It's back in Portage, and the grand opening is today.
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1: Increasing cloudiness today with a high of 28. Good afternoon, I'm Mike.

0: Brad Paisley and online here on CFRY Real Country Radio. It's Chris Kitchen with you this afternoon, and I'm hoping things are going well for you. 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

0: That's Ricky Skaggs and Uncle Ben here on CFRY, Real Country Radio. You can catch the polka party every Saturday night with King Ryan Simpson. Yes, the king of the polka. Make sure you join him at 7 o'clock on Friday nights all the way through to about 10. And it's a great time, a long-running, long-standing show that a lot of people probably couldn't go without anymore.
1: I'm Ryan Simpson. Good afternoon. Broadcasting today at Smitty's Family Restaurant. It's their official grand opening. They've been here for a few months, but everything now is up and running. It's full service. It's exactly the way they want it, and that's why they're doing their grand opening today. Free gift with every meal ordered right till closing time today, so you'll find out what that is when you get an envelope at the end of your meal. Now, Norma Merrick is the guest services manager at Microtel here in Portage, and Norma, of course, seeing a new business open up in Portage and seeing a business like Smitty's, you always like to see that, don't you?
2: Yes, I do. Now that we are at the Microtel, we would love to promote the Smitty's to our guests.
1: And you mentioned Microtel, the newest hotel in Portage, so it wasn't that long ago that you guys were kind of going through the same thing.
2: Yes, we were trying to get guests coming to the hotel, but it's been an interesting 4 years since I've been there, so I've watched it build. And we're doing good now.
1: Yeah, absolutely. And again, with a new business, there's always lots of things to work out. I know you were here for lunch as a guest. So we've been asking people this question because Tuesday, Wednesday, and Thursday, it's wing night, 89 cents a wing. Now, you see all the flavors in front of you, Norma. If you could only pick one, what kind of wings are we bringing you?
2: Honey garlic.
1: Can't go wrong with the honey garlic. You can't go wrong with an overnight stay at the Microtel or a weekend stay. And you can't go wrong with the food here at Smitty's Family Restaurant. Grand opening today. Anyone that stops by, free gift. Welcome to Portage. It's great to have them here. Smitty's Family Restaurant, Saskatchewan Avenue West.
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12: Today, increasing cloudiness near noon, risk of a severe thunderstorm later this afternoon. Southeast winds will get as high as 40, and that'll go towards 60 early this afternoon with a high of 28, feeling like 34 with the humidity. Tonight is cloudy. There'll be showers, at times heavy, with thunderstorms beginning this evening. Risk of severe thunderstorms late this evening and overnight. South wind at 40 will get as high as 60, and we'll have a low of 17 overnight. Tomorrow's cloudy, good chance of showers continues. Risk of a thunderstorm is late in the morning and afternoon. High of 24 with humidex 28. Showers tomorrow night, low of 13. And Thursday showers, high of 17. Thursday night cloudy, good chance of showers and a low of 12. Access precise weather information instantly. 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

0: That's Gord Bamford, Farm Girl Strong, here on CFRY, Real Country Radio. I'm Chris Kitchen here with you on this Tuesday afternoon. Garbage Day 2 tomorrow, folks. 2A has the recycling. It's School Day 4. And we just want to remind you about the summer getaway that we've got going. 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
9: Today, increasing cloudiness near noon, risk of a severe thunderstorm later this afternoon. Southeast winds will get as high as 40, and that'll go towards 60 early this afternoon with a high of 28, feeling like 34 with the humidity. Tonight is cloudy. There will be showers, at times heavy, with thunderstorms beginning this evening. Risk of severe thunderstorms late this evening and overnight. South wind at 40 will get as high as 60, and we'll have a low of 17 overnight. Tomorrow's cloudy, good chance of showers continues. Risk of a thunderstorm is late in the morning and afternoon. High of 24 with humidex 28. Showers tomorrow night, low of 13. And Thursday showers, high of 17. Thursday night cloudy, good chance of showers and a low of 12. Access precise weather information instantly. 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
1: 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Well, I bet you're planning to go to the Red River X. It's coming up June the 12th through the 21st, bringing 10 days of rides, mini donuts, live entertainment, agricultural displays, and probably enough Midway food to completely ignore any healthy eating plans you might have had. 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

Church Bells, Carrie Underwood on CFRY 920. Good afternoon. Brittany Boschman here with you until 3. Currently in Portage, it is 26 degrees just after 2. Now, with the Humidex, could feel a lot more like 34 degrees. Now, the UV index is 8 or very high today, so sunscreen's a must when that sun is out. And even behind the clouds, good idea to wear sunscreen. Now, increasing cloudiness, a risk of severe thunderstorm this afternoon, wind becoming southeast 20 this morning and increasing to 40, then gusting to 60. Now tonight, cloudy, showers at times, heavy with thunderstorms beginning this evening. Risk of severe thunderstorms late this evening and overnight. Now wind south 40, gusting to 60 and a low of 17. So make sure you keep your eyes to the skies and keep it locked right here on CFRY 920. We'll bring you the most up-to-date weather forecasts and warnings and things of that nature. And also, head to PortageOnline.com as well, the Napa Auto Parts Portage La Prairie local weather page, and it will be updated. Here's Drinkin' Thinkin', George Canyon, CFRY 920.

0: crazy. Patsy Cline on CFRY 920. Love that song. Love Patsy Cline. Nothing like hearing crazy in the middle of the day. Well, taking a look at what is going on in and around Portage La Prairie this weekend, you're going to want to head to Family Blizzard Day. Now, this is happening at Dairy Queen right here in Portage La Prairie from noon until 4 on Sunday. 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Now, there'll be something for everyone, including a bouncy castle, obstacle course, hockey shootout, soccer darts, face painting, balloon twisting, and much, much more. And here's the part the kids are really going to love. 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
4: An Orange Watch tornado alert has been issued. Conditions are favorable for the development of severe thunderstorms, which may produce tornadoes in the Portage area. Strong winds, large hail, and heavy rain are also possible. Today, increasing cloudiness near noon, risk of a severe thunderstorm later this afternoon. Southeast winds will get as high as 40, and that'll go towards 60 early this afternoon with a high of 28, feeling like 34 with the humidity. Tonight is cloudy. There will be showers, at times heavy, with thunderstorms beginning this evening. Risk of severe thunderstorms late this evening and overnight. South wind at 40 will get as high as 60, and we'll have a low of 17 overnight. Tomorrow's cloudy. Good chance of showers continues. Risk of a thunderstorm is late in the morning and afternoon. High of 24 with humidex 28. Showers tomorrow night, low of 13. And Thursday, showers, high of 17. Thursday night cloudy, good chance of showers, and a low of 12. 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

0: Carolyn Dawn Johnson, Simple Life, CFRY 920. Well, summer is officially on, and we're hitting the road with Celebrate Summer, brought to you by Deferring Furniture Portage. 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And make sure to stop by and say hi when you see us live on location, because every event is another chance to enter for some incredible prizes. Everyone who enters gets added to the end of summer prize list, and one lucky winner is going to take home a massive $7,000 living room package from Dufresne Furniture Portage. Plus, there are plenty of other prizes up for grabs throughout the summer, thanks to our great partners at Blue Moon Water, Dependable Propane, Smitty's Family Restaurant, and Interlake Auto and Tractor Parts. Now, we're celebrating summer all season long, and we can't wait to see you out there. And this weekend, we are at the Lundar Fair, so make sure you come by and say hi.
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5: An Orange Watch tornado alert has been issued. Conditions are favorable for the development of severe thunderstorms, which may produce tornadoes in the Portage area. Strong winds, large hail, and heavy rain are also possible. Risk of a severe thunderstorm later this afternoon. Southeast winds will get as high as 40, and that'll go towards 60 early this afternoon with a high of 28, feeling like 34 with the humidity. Tonight is cloudy. There'll be showers, at times heavy, with thunderstorms beginning this evening. Risk of severe thunderstorms late this evening and overnight. South wind at 40 will get as high as 60, and will have a low of 17 overnight. Tomorrow's cloudy, good chance of showers continues. Risk of a thunderstorm is late in the morning and afternoon. High of 24 with humidex 28. Showers tomorrow night, low of 13. And Thursday showers, high of 17. Thursday night cloudy, good chance of showers and a low of 12. Access precise weather information instantly. 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I'm Mike Bloom.

0: Cindy Kane on CFRY 920. That's it for me today. I'm Brittany Boschman. We have Tristan Sokolowski coming in. She's taking you from 3 to 6. And remember, keep it locked right here on CFRY 920 for your most up-to-date weather forecasts and alerts and warnings.
1: 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November canola is trading at $768.10 per ton, down 90 cents on the day. In wheat markets, Minneapolis spring wheat for July sits at $6.18 per bushel, down a penny. July hard red winter wheat is at $6.32, up 3 cents, while July Chicago wheat is trading at $5.85, gaining 2 cents. In row crops, July corn is at $4.19 per bushel, up half a cent. July soybeans are trading at $11.13 per bushel, down 3 cents. Livestock futures moved higher. August live cattle are at $239.20, up $2.48. August feeder cattle climbed $3.75 to $354.45. July lean hogs are trading at $96.45, down 93 cents. For Golden West, I'm Natasha Wiebe.
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On the Golden West Radio Money Scope, the TSX is down 157 points. The Dow is down 93, with NASDAQ down 390. The dollar steady at 71.66 cents US. That's the Golden West Radio Money Scope.

0: That was Broken Halos by Chris Stapleton on CFRY. Good afternoon, Portage. I'm Tristan Sokolowski, and I hope your Tuesday's off to a great start. We got a warm one out there today with temperatures climbing to 28 degrees and a humidex around 34. It's feeling downright summer-like, but keep an eye on the sky because there is a risk of a severe thunderstorm developing this afternoon. Winds are also picking up from the southeast, reaching 40 and gusting up to 60, so if you're heading out after work, keep your phone charged and stay weather aware. But for now, let's keep it right here for more great music coming up in just a few minutes.
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0: 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Leave your guns at home, Bill. Don't take your guns to town.
1: That was Don't Take Your Guns to Town by Johnny Cash on CFRY. Are you looking for a way to unwind after work today? Well, yoga is happening at the Youth Hub starting at 5 o'clock this evening. Whether you're a regular yogi or just looking to stretch out after a busy day, it's a great chance to relax, recharge, and connect with others in the community. 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So if you've been meaning to try yoga, tonight might be the perfect opportunity to roll out the mat and give it a go. But for now, let's keep it right here for more great music coming up in just a few minutes.
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5: An Orange Watch tornado alert has been issued. Conditions are favorable for the development of severe thunderstorms, which may produce tornadoes in the Portage area. Strong winds, large hail, and heavy rain are also possible. Risk of a severe thunderstorm later this afternoon. Southeast winds will get as high as 40, and that'll go towards 60 early this afternoon with a high of 28, feeling like 34 with the humidity. Tonight is cloudy. There'll be showers, at times heavy, with thunderstorms beginning this evening. Risk of severe thunderstorms late this evening and overnight. South wind at 40 will get as high as 60, and we'll have a low of 17 overnight. Tomorrow's cloudy. Good chance of showers continues. Risk of a thunderstorm is late in the morning and afternoon. High of 24 with Humidex 28. Showers tomorrow night, low of 13. And Thursday showers, high of 17. Thursday night cloudy, good chance of showers and a low of 12. Access precise weather information instantly. 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I'm Mike Bloom.

0: That was So Do I by Tim Hicks on CFRY. Here's a quick reminder for parents and caregivers looking ahead to Thursday. Growing Up Green takes place at the Island Park beginning at 10 a.m. in the morning. This outdoor program is designed for children ages 2 to 6 to focus on exploring the natural world around us, from learning about animals and trees to discovering what's happening in the sky. It's a fun and educational way to spend a morning outdoors. If your little ones love nature, this could be a great addition to your week. I'm Tristan Sokolowski, and let's keep it right here for more great music coming up in just a few minutes.
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8: An Orange Watch tornado alert has been issued. Conditions are favorable for the development of severe thunderstorms, which may produce tornadoes in the Portage area. Strong winds, large hail, and heavy rain are also possible. Risk of a severe thunderstorm later this afternoon. Southeast winds will get as high as 40, and that'll go towards 60 early this afternoon with a high of 28, feeling like 34 with the humidity. Tonight is cloudy. There will be showers, at times heavy, with thunderstorms beginning this evening. Risk of severe thunderstorms late this evening and overnight. South wind at 40 will get as high as 60, and we'll have a low of 17 overnight. Tomorrow's cloudy. Good chance of showers continues. Risk of a thunderstorm is late in the morning and afternoon. High of 24 with Humidex 28. Showers tomorrow night, low of 13. And Thursday, showers, high of 17. Thursday night cloudy, good chance of showers, and a low of 12. Access precise weather information instantly. 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

0: That was Love Me Anyway by Michelle Wright on CFRY. The Portage Regional Library has another fun story time planned for tomorrow morning. This week's theme is Robber Munch, featuring books, crafts, and activities inspired by one of Canada's most beloved children's author. Storytime runs from 10:15 until 11 o'clock and offers plenty of opportunities for kids to enjoy stories and get creative. If your family enjoys library programs, this is one you'll want to add to the calendar. But for now, let's keep it right here for more great music coming up in just a few minutes.
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0: That was Sideways on CFRY. We're sitting under a risk of a severe thunderstorms this afternoon with temperatures reaching 28 degrees, but the humidex will make it feel closer to 34. Winds from the southeast are increasing to 40, gusting up to 60, and as we head into the evening, showers may become more widespread and some could be heavier with thunderstorms developing. There's also a risk of severe thunderstorms later tonight, so let's keep an eye on the weather alerts if you're planning to be outdoors. But for now, let's keep it right here for more great music coming up in just a few minutes.
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0: That was Dixieland Delight on CFRY. Sometimes the best community events are the simplest ones. This Thursday at 4 o'clock, Youth Hub is hosting lawn games, and it's exactly what it sounds like. An afternoon of outdoor fun, friendly competition, and a chance to enjoy some fresh air. Whether you're participating or just stopping by to see what's happening, it's another great example of activities for our youth right here in the community. But for now, let's keep it right here for more great music coming up in just a few minutes.
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6: A tornado watch remains in effect for the RM of Portage la Prairie, including St. Ambrose, so residents are encouraged to keep an eye on changing weather conditions throughout the evening. Tonight's skies remain cloudy with showers at times heavy and thunderstorms beginning this evening. There is a risk of severe thunderstorms late this evening and overnight, and south winds will continue at 40, gusting up to 60 and an overnight low of 17. Looking ahead to tomorrow, cloudy conditions continue with a 60% chance of showers and a risk of a thunderstorm late in the morning and again during the afternoon. Winds become southwest at 20 with a high of 24 and a humidex near 28. And Thursday looks cooler and wetter with showers expected and a high of 17. Get your latest forecast at your fingertips. 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I'm Tristan Sokolowski.

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0: That was Gypsy Boots by Terry Clark on CFRY. Tomorrow is shaping up to be a busy day at the Porridge Library. Along with the Robert Munch themed story time in the morning, families can look forward to the kids' craft night in the evening, which is tile painting. It's always great to see local organizations offering programs that encourage creativity, literacy, and family fun. So be sure to check with the library if you're interested in taking part. But for now, let's keep it right here for more great music coming up in just a few minutes.
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0: A tornado watch remains in effect for the RM of Portage la Prairie, including St. Ambrose, so residents are encouraged to keep an eye on changing weather conditions throughout the evening. Tonight's skies remain cloudy with showers at times heavy and thunderstorms beginning this evening. There is a risk of severe thunderstorms late this evening and overnight, and south winds will continue at 40, gusting up to 60, and an overnight low of 17. Looking ahead to tomorrow, cloudy conditions continue with a 60% chance of showers and a risk of a thunderstorm late in the morning and again during the afternoon. Winds become southwest at 20 with a high of 24 and a humidex near 28. And Thursday looks cooler and wetter with showers expected and a high of 17. Get your latest forecast at your fingertips. Download our Portage online app now. I'm Tristan Sokolowski.

0: That was Cheap Seats by Dallas Smith on CFRY. As we move through the afternoon, remember to take it easy in the heat. Temperatures are heading towards 28 degrees today with a humidex of 34. Make sure you're staying hydrated, especially if you're working outside or spending time in the sun. The UV index is very high today as well, so sunscreen, hats, and shade breaks are all good ideas. Summer weather is here, even if Mother Nature plans to throw a few thunderstorms our way later on. I'm Tristan Sokolowski, and let's keep it right here for more great music coming up in just a few minutes.
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Well, I was thumbing from Montgomery. I had my guitar on my back. When a stranger stopped beside me in an antique Cadillac. He was dressed like 1950, half drunk and hollow-eyed. He said, it's a long walk to Nashville, would you like to ride, son? Sat down in the front seat, he turned on the radio, and them sad old songs coming out of them speakers was solid country gold. Then I noticed the stranger was ghost white, pale when he asked me for a light.

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He said, "This is where you get off, boy, 'cause I'm going back to Alabama." As I stepped out of that Cadillac, I said, "Mister, many thanks." He said, "You don't have to call me Mister, Mister. The

0: That was I'm In by Keith Urban on CFRY. For parents looking ahead to Thursday morning, Growing Up Green at the Island Park offers a wonderful opportunity for young children to learn through exploration. Designed for ages 2 to 6, the program encourages curiosity about nature and the environment, and it's a great excuse to get outside, enjoy the fresh air, and discover something new together. But until then, let's keep her right here for more great music coming up in just a few minutes.
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0: With 7 year ache on CFRY. Just a quick library reminder, tomorrow's Storytime theme celebrates Robert Munsch, whose stories have entertained generations of Canadian children. Expect books, crafts, activities, and plenty of laughs. Programs like this help foster a love of reading while giving families a fun reason to spend time together. I'm Tristan Sokolowski, and let's keep it right here for more great music coming up in just a few minutes.
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0: That was Dirt by Dean Brody on CFRY. The Library Swing Craft Night featuring boba key rings is coming up later this month for ages 10 to 16, and participants will get the chance to create fun boba-themed keychains and enjoy a creative evening with friends. 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So if your kids are interested in participating in this event, make sure to give the library a call at 204-857-4271. 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
2: 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And when visiting hours are over, they leave. But family does whatever it takes to stay. At Ronald McDonald House, we believe families shouldn't have to fight alone. So we make sure they have everything they need, with a community of support, warm meals, and a place to rest. Because when a child is sick, family stays, and Ronald McDonald House stays with them.
3: 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Is it slurred or jumbled? T. Time. 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
0: A tornado watch remains in effect for the RM of Portage la Prairie, including St. Ambrose, so residents are encouraged to keep an eye on changing weather conditions throughout the evening. Tonight, skies remain cloudy with showers at times heavy and thunderstorms beginning this evening. There is a risk of severe thunderstorms late this evening and overnight, and south winds will continue at 40, gusting up to 60, and an overnight low of 17. Looking ahead to tomorrow, cloudy conditions continue with a 60% chance of showers and a risk of a thunderstorm late in the morning and again during the afternoon. Winds become southwest at 20 with a high of 24 and a humidex near 28. And Thursday looks cooler and wetter with showers expected and a high of 17. Get your latest forecast at your fingertips. 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I'm Tristan Sokolowski.

0: That was Come On Down by High Valley on CFRY. As we wrap up the afternoon, the main message is simple. Enjoy the warmth, but keep an eye on the sky. Temperatures remain near 28 degrees with a humidex around 34, and severe thunderstorms remain possible this evening and overnight. Winds will stay strong as well, and rain could be heavy at times, and conditions may change quickly. So I hope you have a safe trip home, stay informed, and enjoy the rest of your Tuesday right in town.
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7: A tornado watch remains in effect for the RM of Portage la Prairie, including St. Ambrose, so residents are encouraged to keep an eye on changing weather conditions throughout the evening. Tonight's skies remain cloudy with showers at times, heavy and thunderstorms beginning this evening. There is a risk of severe thunderstorms late this evening and overnight, and south winds will continue at 40, gusting up to 60, and an overnight low of 17. Looking ahead to tomorrow, cloudy conditions continue with a 60% chance of showers and a risk of a thunderstorm late in the morning and again during the afternoon. Winds become southwest at 20 with a high of 24 and a humidex near 28. And Thursday looks cooler and wetter with showers expected and a high of 17. Get your latest forecast at your fingertips. 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I'm Tristan Sokolowski.

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2: A tornado watch remains in effect for the RM of Portage la Prairie, including St. Ambrose, so residents are encouraged to keep an eye on changing weather conditions throughout the evening. Tonight's skies remain cloudy with showers at times heavy and thunderstorms beginning this evening. There is a risk of severe thunderstorms late this evening and overnight, and south winds will continue at 40, gusting up to 60 and an overnight low of 17. Looking ahead to tomorrow, cloudy conditions continue with a 60% chance of showers and a risk of a thunderstorm late in the morning and again during the afternoon. Winds become southwest at 20 with a high of 24 and a humidex near 28. And Thursday looks cooler and wetter with showers expected and a high of 17. Get your latest forecast at your fingertips. 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I'm Tristan Sokolowski.

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2: A tornado warning remains in effect for the RM of Portage La Prairie, including St. Ambrose, and tonight we'll see a low of 17. I'm Tristan Sokolowski. PASA Rescue is celebrating the success of a fundraiser in Portage La Prairie while raising awareness about Manitoba's ongoing dog overpopulation crisis. The rescue works with foster homes and adoption partners across country to give dogs a second chance at life. Board member Alexandra Borland says seeing animals thrive after rescue keeps volunteers motivated.
3: Watching videos of a dog that you had in your house nearly dead, now running through the mountains in Vancouver, swimming in the ocean. Like, what is it motivating about that? It's powerful. I mean, don't get me wrong. There's some days where the stress takes a hold of me and you really doubt whether you can go on or not. But if there wasn't organizations like us and the various ones across Manitoba fighting the same fight, the crisis would be unbearable.
2: The organization recently took in a dog named Major who is recovering from an embedded collar, heartworm, Lyme disease, and multiple infections. Borland says every donation helps provide medical treatment, food, and transportation for animals waiting for their forever homes. Portage La Prairie Mayor Sharon Lennox is being recognized nationally for municipal leadership after receiving a top Federation of Canadian Municipalities Award. Knox received the 2026 Federation of Canadian Municipalities Award for Excellence in Municipal Leadership, which was handed out over the weekend at FCM's 2026 Annual Conference and Trade Show in Edmonton. Knox says the award reflects the work done beyond herself and the people around her.
4: Portage La Prairie is doing a good job of not only working for ourselves in our community and our region, but pushing forward priorities for citizens across Canada, such as bail reform. And so I am grateful for being recognized, and I thank you for those there who